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2: Good morning, our dear listeners, and welcome to our morning devotions this morning. And I'm your servant, Kasonde Samuel, from Mapalo Baptist Church, Maklulu Compound, Kawe. Let us pray together. Father, open our eyes to your truth, that we may trust in your unfailing love. For the sake of Christ we pray, amen. This morning we reflect on Psalm chapter 13. It's just a few chapters, about six of them, and we shall read them in that manner. Psalm and chapter number 13. Psalm chapter 13. Under the theme, trusting God's unfailing love. Trusting God's unfailing love. How long, O Lord, will you forget me forever? How long will you hide your face from me? How long must I take counsel in my soul and have sorrow in my heart all day long? How long shall my enemy be exalted over me? Consider and answer me, O Lord, my God. Light up my eyes, lest I sleep the sleep of death. Lest my enemy say, I have prevailed over him. Lest my foes rejoice because I am shaken. But I have trusted in your steadfast love. My heart shall rejoice in your salvation. I will sing to the Lord because he has dealt bountifully with me. End of reading of Psalm 13. Well, friends, the truth we are drawing from this psalm is the fact that God's love remains even when he seems silent. That's the expression the psalmist is showing us here. He has a series of questions he's posing before Yahweh. And in response to that, he comes around and says, I have trusted in your steadfast love. Therefore, God's love remains even when he seems silent. David moved from despair to confidence because he remembered God's steadfast love. Oh, friends, will you move today from despair to confidence in the Lord because you've remembered God's steadfast love? Oh, I'm appealing to you. Remember God's faithfulness in the past. Let us pray together. Father, thank you that for your unfailing love has overwhelmed my soul. Despite the questions that we may have, I may have, still your unfailing love reaches my soul. For the sake of Christ we pray. Amen.
1: Energizing your soul through the inspired word of God.
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6: Good morning, my neighbors. I can't scream for anything, but good morning, my neighbors. We're looking at what's for breakfast at Fig Tree Cafe, where good friends meet. Now, let's go to Fig Tree and find out what is it that we're having for breakfast. What would you want to have? And for someone who hasn't yet, like, you know, figured out exactly what it is they want to eat, we have so many amazing foods that you can have at Fig Tree Cafe, and you will enjoy a perfect and tasty breakfast at the Fig. Some of the things that you should be looking at when you get to Fig Tree Cafe, we have the full English breakfast and more. So let's head on to Fig Tree Cafe.
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6: 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And we have the small English breakfast. We have the shakshuka breakfast that you can enjoy as well. And if you're a sweet tooth, we have your muffins that are available. So we're talking about your blueberry muffins. We're talking about your cinnamon and, of course, your nicely done muffins. Those nice, fluffy and very tasty muffins. So you can have that at Fig Tree Cafe, where good friends meet. Some of us that love our cold drinks, now that it's getting hot and you want to have a nice cold drink, you can also have that from the Fig. So you can enjoy your milkshakes, your freshly squeezed juice. We have your lemonade, orange juice. We have your apple juice, as well as your watermelon juice. It depends what season we're in. So what is actually available now, what fruits are very available now, you can have that as well. Fig Tree Cafe provides you a perfect and a nice tasty meal that you can share with your friends. We always encourage you to come with your friends, because it is where good friends meet. So your good friend or your workmate can actually enjoy your company, as well as just talking about what you couldn't achieve at work but you want to catch up on deadlines. That is a perfect place to be. And Fig Tree Cafe provides you all the nice foods, the necessary drinks, talking about your hot drinks as well. Quite a bit, even if it's hot, they continue to take hot drinks. 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Lunch is also ready, so remember to always find out what your lunch special is, or what our lunch special is. If you want to have your wraps, we have your cream chicken wraps, we have your lemon chicken wrap, your vegetable wraps, your spinach and feta flat wraps that are available, and burgers are also available. 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God, about the mama wings and rice, you never know. And we have your beef stew that can be served with your shima and veggies as well. Butter chicken curry is also available. It's served with rice. Your quarter chicken is served with your chips and a salad. So you can have these meals at Fig Tree Cafe, where good friends meet. We are located 7 kilometers away from Kawe Town. And for some of you that are traveling out of town, you can pass through and pick up a meal, at least something for the road. Those that are traveling to the Copper Belt as well, pass through and have something for the road as well. Fig Tree Cafe is definitely open from 06 hours to 18 hours. So you can have your breakfast, your early breakfast, your late breakfast, or your lunch, late lunch at Fig Tree Cafe, where good friends meet. Good morning.
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2: SEC launches a fourth tertiary debate competition in Central Province to boost financial literacy. Generation Alive calls for gender-responsive climate action. In international news, makeshift Gaza clinic helps war-wounded recover despite prosthetic shortages. And in sports news, Messi scores a 100th goal for Inter Miami.
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2: Good morning, Central Zambia. 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To present, my name is Mwanga Nkunde. The Securities and Exchange Commission, SEC, has officially kicked off activities for the fourth edition of its national inter-tertiary institution debate competition in Central Province. Speaking during a courtesy call on Central Province Permanent Secretary Dr. Miona Mwanakampwe, SEC Financial Inclusion and Education Officer Osikwo Chitambo revealed that the initiative aims to deepen understanding of capital markets and their role in a broader economy among students. Mr. Chitambo highlighted that the competition is being held under the auspices of the Ministry of Finance and National Planning as part of government efforts to strengthen financial literacy and investor education across the country. He explained that the program directly aligns with key national frameworks, including the National Strategy for Financial Education and the National Financial Inclusion Strategy, both developed by the Ministry of Finance, with SEC serving as a core implementing partner. Mr. Chitambo said this year's provincial event is hosted by Mulungushi University, which represented Central Province at the grand finals during the third edition of the competition last year. He says the initiative seeks to equip tertiary students with critical analytical skills on capital markets, fostering an informed generation capable of contributing to the country's economic development and financial growth.
3: We are here to conduct a debate competition on behalf of the Securities and Exchange Commission and overly on behalf of the Ministry of Finance and the government. We run a competition among tertiary institutions that seeks to advance the knowledge of capital markets and their impact on the economy at large. And this competition has been running, this is the fourth edition now, and last year Central Province was represented at the grand finals by Mulungushi University, who will be hosting this year. This competition is part of our initiative that at the Securities and Exchange Commission aimed at enhancing investor education and financial literacy among students. This is through the National Strategy for Financial Education as well as the National Financial Inclusion Strategy. These are strategy documents developed by the Ministry of Finance and the Securities and Exchange Commission.
2: A dentist at Pemba Mini Hospital in Southern Province has been arrested for allegedly stealing 1,209 vials of lidocaine, HCI, a government drug belonging to the hospital. Southern Province Police Commanding Officer Mono Namalongo says the matter was reported at Pemba Police Station on September 15, 2026. Mr. Namalongo says the hospital received 24 boxes of Lidokine HCI from ZAMSA on August 27th, with each box containing 50 vials. He says the hospital later discovered that some dental clients were being directed to buy Lidokine HCI from a nearby pharmacy. Police searched the pharmacy and discovered 6 vials bearing the same batch number as the hospital stock, along with 4 needles. Mr. Namalongo says the pharmacy indicated that the drugs had been supplied by the dentist. A search at the suspect's office resulted in the recovery of 9 boxes containing 50 vials each and 20 needles. The suspect is in police custody while investigations continue. Civil society organization Generation Alive has called for urgent gender-responsive climate action in Zambia to address the effects of environmental degradation on poverty, food security, and social inequalities. The call comes during the Global Week of Action 2026, which is being held under the theme Centering Gender Justice in Climate Action. Generation Alive Executive Director Womba Wanki says climate change affects women and men differently, with rural women, female-headed households, adolescent girls, and persons with disabilities facing greater challenges during droughts, floods, and energy shortages. Ms. Wanki says the organization says climate shocks, increase unpaid household work, economic difficulties, and challenges in accessing healthcare and education. She says Generation Alive is urging government to strengthen disaster preparedness, climate-resilient agriculture, social protection programs, and early warning systems, especially as Zambia prepares for possible El Nino conditions during the 2026-2027 farming season. The organization is also calling for the inclusion of feminist groups and communities in consultations as Zambia reviews its National Climate Change Gender Action Plan and prepares for a COP31.
4: As the world commemorates the Global Week of Action from 14th to 20th September 2026, Generation Alive joins feminist movements, women-led organizations, young women, feminist eco-warriors, environmental defenders, and frontline communities in calling for urgent, inclusive, and gender-transformative climate action. We call on the government of the Republic of Zambia to take a strong, gender-responsive national position to COP31, one informed by the lived realities and experiences of women, girls, young women, women with disabilities, and frontline communities. There can be no climate justice without gender justice, no just transition without women's leadership, and no sustainable future without investing in frontline communities and feminist movements.
2: In business news, government says it is working on establishing the Zambia Gold Trade Agency to centralize the buying and export of gold produced in the country. Ministry of Mines and Minerals Development Permanent Secretary Hapenga Kaveta says the proposed agency is currently at the drafting stage and undergoing legal consideration. Dr. Kaveta says the agency will help ensure that gold produced in Zambia is properly traced and traded through a central system. He says once established, the agency will be responsible for buying gold intended for export, while the Bank of Zambia will receive its share of the mineral. Dr. Kaveta was speaking in Lusaka when he met a delegation from the World Gold Council led by Chief Executive Officer David Tate. He also said government has made progress in formalizing artisanal gold mining through training programs in Solwezi, Mfumbwe, Pika, and Kabwe. He added that amendments to the Panel Code now classify gold as a restricted commodity, making it illegal to handle the mineral without proper documentation. This news bulletin is brought to you by TradeKings, improving lives. In international news, thousands of Palestinians in Gaza have suffered life-changing injuries during the war, with children among those most affected. The World Health Organization says one of the four people injured in Gaza since October 2023 has sustained a life-changing injury, with children accounting for up to a quarter of those cases, or around 10,000 children. For a roundup of international news, we monitor Al Jazeera.
5: A few steps in the right direction. They may be small, but it's big progress for this little boy and his mother. After many failed attempts at finding help, finally a breakthrough. Inside this makeshift clinic in a tent in Khan Yunis, a prosthetics technician uses whatever he can find to try to help Palestinians whose injuries from Israeli attacks have changed the way they move. The World Health Organization says one in four people injured in Gaza since October 2023 has sustained a life-changing injury. Up to a quarter of those are children, around 10,000. And with materials and specialist care in short supply, only about 500 people have received permanent prosthetics. Many are still waiting. Some come here, hoping even temporary help will make a difference.
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Lionel Messi has reached another major milestone after scoring his 100th goal for Inter Miami in their 2-0 victory over Cruz Azul in the Champions Cup. Messi opened the scoring in the 24th minute with a header from a cross by former Barcelona teammate Luis Suarez. He later provided the assist for Casemiro to score Inter Miami's second goal in the 81st minute as the club secured another trophy. The 39-year-old Argentine reached the 100th goal mark in just 115 appearances for Inter Miami. Interestingly, his first goal for the club also came against Cruz Azul in July 2023. The victory also took Messi's career trophy tally to 49, including 5 trophies since joining Inter Miami. Messi is also preparing for what is expected to be his final international appearance for Argentina, with the team scheduled to play in Buenos on October 6th. The latest milestone adds to Messi's long list of achievements as he continues his decorated football career. On that sporty note, you have come to the end of the news brought to you by Trade Kings, improving lives. For more upfront and reliable news, do visit our Facebook page at Power News Network. 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

0: 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In international news, makeshift Gaza clinics help war-wounded recover despite prosthetic shortages. And in sports news, Messi scores 100th goal for Inter Miami. 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On the news desk, my name is Mwangan Konde. Good morning and God bless you.
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4: Council police officers who want to play the role of Zambia police officers. If council police officers are getting a payroll from this government and they want to pretend to be partisan, we shall not be shying away from calling a spade. The only ones who are allowed to manage pirate guns are Zambia police and RADSA.
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3: 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Street vendors told to move to markets immediately in Livingston. In international news, Trump administration plans a $2.8 billion sale of 40,000 bombs to Israel. 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

0: 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So shishibe FM lero lela. But big man pten ku Mobile City musende. Kunangufa Apple phone 17. You know, the iPhone 17. Senden ko for something. At least big man. Something to help you and doing all that you want to do. If you're a content creator, you need a good phone, or you just definitely just need a good phone, we have those available. We also have the Tecno Come On Slim. 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Kare mune kwa tukareve kafiria, you know, so you can have this one at Mobile City, the phone's paradise. Available in our stores. So come through and get this particular phone at an affordable price. For some of us that are still thinking about getting a good phone, ku Mobile City, big man, ekusangwa ayama phone. Eh? If you are talking about the Come On Slim as well, we have these ones available. So ba mansa ngamule idade mulero de la paseti dia idimukufika mkwai. We are almost there. Na tufika pa tufikire pa chibombo hapa so. Today is Oko Queen, you know. We want Bamansa to also enjoy good phones at good slash prices, and of course a store where they can walk in and try to find out what they want to find out, and they will enjoy all these things. So Bamansa, thank you very much for embracing us as Mobile City, and we cannot wait to serve you better. Remember, on the 30th, Mobile City Mansa is opening, so you can also be a part of this. And we also have the Samsung Galaxy phones that are available. So badabonza batemwama Samsung, you are welcome. 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Efon danda vena ndefwa chispika chilecha kungurusha HCini. HCini big man. So chije BL speaker. Thinking of getting me a gift. Yes, ndefwa chispika cha kungurusha. 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At least something should be for you. 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

dopest, freshest. 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
1: Wachakuseni. 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
3: Mr. Matuka, you are a UPND member. This truck comes in, it's packed in the evening, packed at New Market to try and resell. We will not accept that. 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

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You heard it first.

0: and visuals or background to the song.
1: Okay, so apparently the audio has gone live on some digital platforms. On Apple Music, it's already live. The video is going to be live at 18 hours, and some of the digital streaming platforms are going to go live at 18 hours today.
0: Yeah. And a lot of people on your Facebook page, or there's someone who posted yesterday talking about your creative process and your producer knowing you very well, just sharing where your creative juices come from, because every time the tattoo tonton kanya papa pene, you gave us chingerengere. If I got it to a tonton kanya papa chingerengere, and now you're giving us kirigidi. Could have had church pona chida kirigidi cha pona. But where does the process, your creative process, come from?
1: I think it is something that I've said over time, that sometimes I also get amazed at how I write music.
0: Yeah,
1: I think it's a gift that God has given me to connect, you know, myself with the people socially through the music. So I think it's a gift. It's a gift, and obviously the inspiration is drawn from just the happenings, social happenings around me and just around people. Yeah.
0: All right. So now, quite a bit of different opposites. When you when we talk about the interpretation of the song, there's always someone who's going to think opposite. So what's the complete opposite interpretation someone could have, and of the song that randomly on top of your head?
1: I don't want to be that person right now.
0: You don't want to be that person.
1: No, I don't want to be that person right now.
0: But we know that there'll be someone somewhere is gonna do that.
1: Yes.
0: But before
1: there are always people like that.
0: Yeah. But before I let you go, I know I caught you off guard, but you know, what exact moment did you know that, okay, this song is good, it's finished, let me give it to the people? Because I know there are songs that you just refuse. Awe.
1: Yeah,
0: bring
1: down that road.
0: Yeah. Awe, for me. But what exactly?
1: We are not going down that road.
0: Awe, we can't, but please. Please let us know.
1: So you know, it goes with instinct. Mm-hmm. And for this song, it happened the way it happened. Mm-hmm. It has happened in the past with other big songs. Like, mm-hmm. I'll just wake up having, you know, this feeling that I need to be in the studio. Mm-hmm. I have a tune. I need to record something. So on this day, I just woke up. I was actually in Osaka. I had gone for some engagement.
0: Yeah.
1: But then I woke up with the feeling, I woke up with the tune, and I remember calling up Jerry Fingers, saying, I need to be in the studio now. If you have a client in the studio, please, they are going to excuse me, I can't afford to lose this tune. And fortunately enough, at that point, there was nobody in the studio.
0: Mm-hmm.
1: As I went into the studio, Jerry Fingers gave me the chords, and here we are today.
0: Yeah, and yeah. I know that there's always a different version, so did you have a different version to the final version, like the first demo you recorded, and were like, there's something it's missing.
1: So the moment I recorded the first version, mm-hmm. I went back to my room, I listened to it, and I thought there was something that was missing.
0: Mm-hmm.
1: You wouldn't guess that it was actually Byron's touch missing to the song. I had to go Byron. I had to get Byron from Coward. To Osaka the following day, and he was at the studio the following day, and after he did his magic as well, then I knew that we had a good song. Yes,
0: and that's the version that I know that there was a particular version that was missing. You always have different versions. Mwari, tupera ma version nang fie. Go with what you want, but I'll give you the final version. But this one song, that one particular line in this song that you think, I think, inga tayari mubati, yari sasa angwa mufi. What's that one line in this song that almost didn't make the cut in the song?
1: So for me, I'm.

0: I'm a chief critic of my own writing, and
1: True.
0: I think people that have really found themselves in the space where I'm writing, so they will tell you to say, this guy is so conscious and he's so alive to what he puts into his music.
1: Mm-hmm.
0: There are certain lines that, you know, I would write, but after some time I say, no, I don't think that I should do this. So by the time I'm putting out a song to the public, it means it has really gone beyond that, you know, that threshold in my conscience. Like, I need to put this song out. I'm comfortable. I'm just satisfied, and it's just ready for you know, for the people out there to listen to it or to consume the music.
1: Mm-hmm. That's amazing. Definitely, you are a critic of your own music, and it takes a lot for someone to convince you. How fine, very fine, we know what I'm doing. Very fine, we know. You are just saying. But I'm so glad to have caught you and not in your busy schedule. And thank you so much for taking time to talk to me about the song. We can't wait for the visual.
0: It's a good video. It's
1: definitely
0: good video.
1: The song is good, so yeah, the video is definitely going to be amazing.
0: Yeah.
1: All right, so where can people stream? Of course, I know that we are Facebook, we are waiting eagerly, we are camping. Mm-hmm. Nimbonabari camping up a page. So for someone,
0: yeah. And my TikTok, I've seen TikTok is blowing right now as well.
1: Yeah.
0: So I don't take really the support and the enthusiasm for granted.
1: Mm-hmm.
0: The people could be listening to any other artist right now, but they're just anticipating to see what, you know, we're going to do today. And I remain, you know, humbled and grateful about it.
1: Mm-hmm.
0: Yeah.
1: Well, thank you so much, James, Mr. Music. Mufasa.
0: Thank you. Well.
1: All right. Thank you. Ladies and gentlemen, James, Mr. Music, the song is titled Kirikiti. Go on and stream it on his YouTube channel. Go on and check it out on his Facebook as well. Go on his platform and check it out. Video is going to be out today, like he said. So, just be ready for that one. Otherwise, on that note, this is where I have to conclude the show. Paving way for DJ Delmond for Yapa Easy on a Friday. Friday to Friday. Big man. Enjoy the rest of the day. Mr. Speaker, I see you. Good morning to you, sir. Have yourself an amazing, amazing Friday. Dimaoma. And everybody that tuned in, Mr. Mloa, Victor, thank you so much for being part of the People's Station. And Mr. Bright Mwape, thank you so much as well. You are amazing. I'm a babe girl back mine, Kulia. I see you. Enjoy the rest of the programming.

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3: Musonda urges FISIP farmers not to sell maize to middlemen. Street vendors told to move to markets immediately in Livingston. In international news, Trump administration plans a $2.8 billion sale of 40,000 bombs to Israel. And in sports news, Zambian players shine for clubs in midweek action.
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3: Even the Gaffmut agrees. He's a dangerous DJ.

LD boy, it's called Mwa. Mwa, I remember, you know, when you're doing that to a little baby and you say Mwa. Yeah, but this is jam that is actually being loved at the moment. So we bring you the hits right here on People Station. My name is DJ Delmont, the electrifying DJ, half man, half amazing. We're going to be together all the way, all the way, all the way up until the hour of 12. Yeah, this week a big man. So all you need to do is be a part of the fun, great conversations as well. So today we'll be coming with an amazing conversation at 10 hours. Remember, the solution comes your way today on the People Station. So yeah, you don't want to miss that one. Ichola Mega Box as well is happening today, and I'm going to be giving out that 300 kwacha later on Friday. Bakam. Bif koko de furubana. Tuambe wonse, we start now. Walala washala. Get dialing *464*2#, and choosing option 2, Power FM Kawe, and entering into the raffle draw. So, tuwala chita big man. But for now, allow me to pay my bills. More jams, more hits coming your way on the other side. Shout out to you. Yapa easy. Yapa easy. Oh, what the bad.

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0: Your maps with Makazi entertainment. It's over. It's over. Bring us exactly 9:35 on the People Station. Guess you are just tuning in. Welcome to it. It's a Friday. Why not, if not, have fun right here on the People Station? So remember, you can come through and be a part of the show by simply hitting us up on 0215-222-070 as well as 0771569223. Those are the two power lines. Before this one, I dropped you sounds that came through from 7-6 Drums and, of course, JC Kalink's Beauty Station. And before that one, actually, like I was saying on Wednesday, that, 7-6 Drums, he's back. When I say he's back, he's got a couple of songs. I think there's another song that I've actually checked out called Doro. Yeah, so I played you Ngombe, 40 Ngombe. Yeah, teams up with Chandana K on that particular one. If it's your birthday today, got to say happy birthday to you. And, of course, many, many more happy returns. God bless and have a lovely day. Let me know if you can. If you are tuned in, I would be more than glad to just give you a shout-out right here on the People Station. So, to my Twitter, I'm got a message. 0957-879-879 and see how we can do and make your day even more and more special. I think let me get to okay, I want to get to the Doro song so we just get a few of it, but let me see if I can pick up this call. You're live on Power. Good morning.
1: Hello, everybody. Good morning to your presenter on the People Station. This is Talmud. I'm teacher, Herb Money, Herb Music. The government agrees that General Bush on the People Station is going to continue to be the unbeatable, unchangeable, unshakable radio station. Let it be true.
0: 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Yeah, Bak.
1: Bagamba. Nami Poshaire, Nami Poki, in the name of the Lord, that may you also be protected by the blood of Jesus. Wanga Wava TS, the Wada, Tunanova, Vatima, Oma, Nova, Patrick, New York, Vazanuka Zulu, Vasosheva, Mr. Rogers, Vamusi Pigiri, Navamungi Spider, Navaskanika, Navaforoko Samuel, Maka Mamuna Common to Quarter Zone, Nationary Instrument. Akifoloko.
0: It's no Munga, I'm very not speaker. Garamundu, what a Nationary
1: speaker.
0: I'm going to go to the house. If time allows, unfortunately, Friday, I recover. That's Chileshimano there. Let me take you quickly. Ooh, would I manage to play this now? Yeah. Okay. Let's see what we can do. No. I'm going to play this after a few commercials. So I want to play you kind of vibes as teams up as well with 7-6 Drums on this particular one. And it's called Doro. Yeah, we'll be vibing to this one just in a short while. But for now, let's get some commissions as we pay our bills. And on the other side, we get to more and more jams right here on the People Station. Yapa easy. Let's do this.
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3: At this time, I played. This is my unique token number. Mm-hmm. So don't think, now winner. Mm-mm. It is the message saying, this is what you have played for. Your proof, your receipt, if I should say. Mm-hmm. It's like your receipt saying that you have played. Mm-hmm. Then if you're playing using the website, also that one is quite easy. You actually dial but www.winbigzambia.com. You click on the prize you want to play for, add as many prizes that you do want, and also you can select as well the prize as many times as you want. And so, once again, you enter your phone number. You enter your phone number to make a payment, and so once you've done that, you follow the PIN prompt on your phone, and then you complete the payment. You are going to receive a PIN prompt on your phone. Of course, that particular PIN prompt similar as the USSD code. You receive a message with your token number that will indicate the draw time. Obviously, play as many times as you want and as you can to increase your chances of winning. But still, there is more to it. And so on that, you are going to see that if you're wondering, but how do I reach, or how does WinBig get to reach me if I'm a winner? That's what you get to find out. And that is, well, by you simply playing. So once again, make sure you check your phone. And that is by checking your phone. And also, if you are somebody that uses WhatsApp, you can also make sure that you text your friends and family, send it in the group chat saying, guys, you can actually check out WinBig. We can make some money, y'all. Mm-hmm. And so that's what you do. You start playing. And again, if you'd like to find out, how does WinBig get to reach the winners to distribute the prizes?
4: And then for those who wonder, is it actually legal or safe to play? Well, absolutely, we are fully licensed by Zambian Gaming Board and operate with completely transparency. And think of us as your friendly neighborhood lottery, completely legal and totally safe, because we're here to make dreams come true the right way. And also, for those who say, what happens if I win and how do I get the prizes? We'll call you personally with amazing news. Our team will arrange everything, whether it's handling you.

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1: This is the time to change my story.
0: It doesn't matter who you are or where you are. This is your chance to make your life your way. That's right. Why not you? Just ask Mlenga here what it's for.
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3: Welcome back. Now, in case you're just joining us, so Mlerankoni, show ya tweet, tima pasa kundarama bwanji. It's only you by dialing *474# and mkasha dial just *474#. 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And then, my prizes are made in out, kakuze nkoni, kuyambida pari Honda Fit. 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Because every month, tima pasa motoka. And mwini ya motoka hii, nukufaka po zingati, nukufaka po chelo 50 kwacha, mkafaka po 50 kwacha, nishukua siri ya mwangina mgemu ya wina motoka. And then even, the more you play, is the more you win. So, the more you play against this 50 kwacha to win the car, by adding more 50 kwachas, is the more chances you're giving yourself to be in the competition. Also, for those who want to win our daily draws, which is 100 kwacha, it's only 3 kwacha. So, maybe 3 kwacha, maybe 6 kwacha, you have received. After some time, double message Afrika, you have won. Just like that. Simple as that. Also, for those who want to win smartphones, I'm going to phone you, or maybe I'm going to phone you, I'm going to 10 kwacha. 10 kwacha change. That's when you have chosen the ticket for winning a smartphone. And that's you adding a 10 kwacha. But remember, the more you play, is the more you win. And for you to win a smart TV and a decoder, nikufaka poche 20 kwacha. For you to win a 3,000 kwacha, nikufaka poche zingati 20 kwacha na even chumangala mugemu. Olo munga teche yonse mafaka papapapapapa makambatia meza wina ndia njidia za wina. Nishkwasire mumangala mugemu. Just like that. As easy as that. Now, when there's a platform like this, take it with both hands. Because opportunity kabwela once, sima bwela twice. So, fast. So that you are part of the game.
4: And actually, the beautiful part about Win Big is the fact that the opportunity comes every single day. There's something different that you can win every single day. Every day, there's 100 kwacha up for grabs. So that means you've got 90 chances. So increase your chances of by playing as many times as you can. You've also got a chance of winning a smartphone. We've got 3,000 kwachas that are given away on, I do believe that should be on a Tuesday, on a Thursday. So keep playing. The power is in your hands. And let's say, for example, you're wondering, okay, so let's say I am a winner. How exactly are you guys, Win Big, going to reach me, the winner, and distribute my prize? It's actually quite simple for you to do that.
3: Very simple. Now, for those who want to know how, when they've won 100 kwacha, now, Win Big will reach the winners and distribute the prizes. And also, the money is directly sent to your mobile money or MTN account. Just like that. It's sent directly to you. We as Win Big, we just send you directly to your mobile money account. And then we'll call you even after we've already sent. And then also for smartphones and TVs, you are called to get your details and location. Using a major number, also, the prize is sent to you through a courier. Also, and then my testimonies are collected where possible. So, And then also, for 3,000 kwacha, you are called to get your details and location. And the prize is sent to your Airtel money or MTN money. So, where possible, winners are invited to collect prizes directly from media houses partner with Win Big. You will be communicated. Also, don't miss your chance. Don't miss your chance of winning at least my prizes. It's only by dialing *474# or using the website, which is www.winbigzambia.com, and play to be part of the winners. More than 2,800 winners were awarded, you know, for this month, September. So you make sure that you buy your tokens and don't miss out on the chance, you know, because Win Big gives a lot of chances, and this is your chance.
4: That is true. This is your chance to start playing Win Big right now. If you haven't yet, don't even worry about it. If you're saying, but at this zone, I'm hearing about it for the first time, does that mean my chance is over? No, it's not. That's the beauty about it. Play anytime, anywhere, as many times as you want. Then that is really just how you get in. You start dialing *474# or www.winbigzambia.com. Like Jaden has been saying, to play for 100 kwacha, all you need is just take a 3 kwacha entry fee. To play for a smartphone, you just need to take a 10 kwacha. To play for a smart TV, you just need a 20 kwacha. To play for a 3,000 kwacha, you just need another 20 kwacha. And let's say you want to play for the Honda Fit. That one, all you need is just simply eka 50 kwacha. And that's it. Tell me where in the world you've heard of such amounts being used to get the prizes that you're getting. Mm-hmm. Tell me where you've seen that somebody has got a whole... I would say a whole 100 kwacha. That's because they invested like a 3 kwacha, or even sometimes a 9 kwacha, a 12,
3: kwacha, yes,
4: even a 15 kwacha, which is what? 3 times 5, right?
3: 3 times 5, yes.
4: So you've played 5, you've got 5 entries then, and all you've spent is just a 15 kwacha to then get out of it a whole 100 kwacha.
3: You see, just like that, and you're part of the game. And then for those who wonder to say, can I play more than once? Yes, of course you can play.
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0: I'm coming through from Arakuz Diaspora ZM. It's called Chalo Monga Bola. Chalo Chitashungurukazona Chishinka. Nice jam. And it's just bringing us at top of the hour 10 right here on the People's Station as we get to the solution between 10 and 11. Check out the news headlines on the other side. We'll be back.
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3: 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Street vendors told to move to markets immediately in Livingston. In international news, Trump administration plans a $2.8 billion sale of 40,000 bombs to Israel. 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
0: In every corner of the world, we find people who embrace life, who dance to their own rhythm. 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Maybe we don't have the same rhythm within us. I mean, the Zed rhythm. But one thing is certain, we have the magical spirit within us. For all those moments that go hand in hand with joy, that rhyme with laughter and stick with friendship. Mojo Soft Drink, a drink that brings us together one sip at a time.
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5: 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Traffic should be working with rats. 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All you need is you just capture the number plate of the vehicle. You don't need to chase. We have seen in some cases videos of a police officer in a bus in front with a fast running bus, and the passengers are busy shouting at this traffic officer. We've seen some videos like that. And they're almost throwing the traffic officer out of the vehicle.
4: 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We believe every problem has a solution. 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We see them, we know them, and sometimes we get used to them. But getting used to a problem doesn't mean it's normal. 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
6: It is another lovely edition of The Solution right here on the People Station. And today we dive into talking about drug abuse among young people. So we'll look at some of the causes, effects, enforcement, of course, prevention, or just basically what can be done to reduce or just keep the issue of drug abuse. I'm privileged in the studio to be hosting the Drug Enforcement Commission, and in studio I'm privileged to be talking to Madam Munkombwe. Good morning, and welcome to Power FM.
7: Good morning, thank you. How are you?
6: We are fine. I don't know how Dec is doing this morning.
7: Dec is doing well.
6: Okay.
7: Sure. Thank
6: maybe
7: you.
6: To start with, just maybe introduce yourself, and thereafter we get into just understanding.
7: Okay, thank you so much. Mukwai, Feva Drug Enforcement Commission, we are a government department under the Ministry of Home Affairs and Internal Security. We are mandated by the law to prevent, control, and investigate all drug trafficking, production, cultivation, and abuse of narcotic drugs, psychotropic substances, precursor chemicals, and money laundering vices. So we are mandated by the law, or the two major pieces of laws that gives us the power to function are the Narcotic and Psychotropic Substances Act, CAP 35 of 2021, and also the Prohibition and Prevention of Money Laundering Act, number 14 of 2001, as amended on number 44 of 2010 of the laws of Zambia. Yes, so these are the two major pieces of law that gives us the power

0: you need help, you've been trying to stop on your own, please, you can always come and see us, because Dick...
1: With no arrests.
0: With no arrests. Yes. Okay. So DEC does not only constitute the investigations part, we also have the education and counseling department. This is where I'm coming from. Yes, we do provide information to the people, the rightful information, accurate information, other than the hearsays or rumors or myths about end drug abuse. So whenever you are looking for accurate information, you can always come and see us at DEC for free of charge. Mm-hmm. I'm quiet.
1: Oh dear listeners, you can call us up if you have a question or contribution on 0215-222-070, as well as 0957-879-879, 0771-569-223. I will be able to be opening up phone lines as the show unfolds. Now, from the Drug Enforcement Commission's perspective, how serious is drug and substance abuse among young people in Zambia?
0: Well, Chibesa, you may wish to know that as the Drug Enforcement Commission, we have realized that actually drug abuse has become a human tragedy.
1: Mm.
0: Yes. Because clearly, when you look at drug trafficking and drug abuse, these are problems that are no longer confined to one particular segment in society. But it has affected everybody, okay? So go in every home, you'll find drug abuse. Go to the workplaces, you'll find drug abuse. Go to the churches, there's drug abuse. In schools, it is worse.
1: Yeah.
0: So schools have become actually initiation houses of drug abuse. So you, as a result, you find that people have been affected, and it has become a source of most of the mental health issues that we are seeing in societies. Not only that, HIV, AIDS, the health, physical health, people have been affected, and also it has been a major lead to most crimes that are happening. So the drug abuse, I think it's everywhere.
1: What are types of drugs and substances that are mostly common, abused by young people? Because I think we did, should have been this year or last year, where there was a report at a certain school of using, is it codeine?
0: Yes.
1: Abusing that drug. What are some of these drugs that young people are actually abusing, according to your statistics?
0: According to our statistics, marijuana still stands as highly abused. So marijuana or cannabis, it is being processed in different forms. Lately, people have been abusing the direct mukango, the famous mukango, whereby it's directly harvested and dried up and people start smoking. But as time goes by, there are new technologies and so forth. So people are also engaging themselves in what we call cheese. The cheese marijuana, because they're saying that the common marijuana, the potency is reducing.
1: Mm-hmm.
0: So when they compare the two, they find that the cheese actually has high potency as compared to the mukango.
1: Yeah.
0: So the cheese, it's also the process, the way it is preserved and processed. It's also grown like any other cannabis, but because of other things that are added to it when they are drying it up. So even purchasing that one, it's quite expensive, and that's why people are saying you'd rather you smoke cheese. So apart from the cheese, the cigarettes, they are also on high. So the use of tobacco at different forms. So we have the normal cigarettes, mabomo, mapita, and so forth. Then we also have the vape. Okay? These are flavored tobaccos. They come in different forms, paste and distilled. So people tend to add even the marijuana to it just to make

0: taste more effective. Then we have the Nsunko.
1: Mm.
0: Nsunko, as usual, it is widely abused. Those days, it was usually abused by women, but yeah, this time, almost everyone is abusing Nsunko, from the young ones to the older ones.
1: Yeah.
0: Then we also have the famous Aten.
1: Madani.
0: Amadani. They are all over, okay? In as much as we are trying our best. So you find that the mentally disturbed people are not getting better.
1: Yeah.
0: People are stealing the Aten from
1: yeah,
0: from the hospitals. Then we also have codeine.
1: Mm.
0: Yes, or cough syrup. Codeine is usually in Benylin. So this is a cough syrup that is laced with codeine, and codeine is a narcotic drug. Then we also have the new one on the market now. It has been an old drug, but I think most people have discovered it recently, which is the meth or methamphetamine, usually referred to as the ice or the crystal. I don't know if you've heard of it.
1: Ah.
0: So it is referred to as the ice because it is as clear as an ice block. Yes, sure.
1: So now, obviously, you did mention of schools now being involved in drug abuse.
0: Mm-hmm.
1: What are some of the signs? Can you maybe help teachers, even parents, to identify if a child is actually involved in drug abuse? Are there any?
0: There are so many.
1: Uh-huh.
0: There's so many signs that we can detect from a child who is abusing drugs. Because you discover that actually the initiation of drug abuse now is from age 7 and upwards. So the most vulnerable children are those that are within that age, okay? Between the ages of 7 and probably 12 to 15, somewhere there. Those are now the initiation stages. So the warning signs that you need to look out in an individual, because drug abuse is not only done in one person.
1: Yeah.
0: Usually it is done in groups. So for an individual, you just see the sudden change in personality. A person who used to be calm, maybe good, with respect, the personality changes, eh? Matempa, yambo kula fula, no longer interested in school activities or in any activity at home. You try to wake them up. Can you do part of the chores at home?
1: Yeah.
0: They'll just tell you, I'm tired. What were you doing?
1: Mm.
0: They'll just tell you, I'm tired. What do you want me to tell you? Okay. So even the language, there's that kind of sarcasm in language.
1: Mm-hmm.
0: Yes. So just as I mentioned, the outbreak of high tempers, moods, irritability, and more of restlessness. Some, they even try to put on a jazz when it is very hot. And when it is very cold, these are the people you hear, no, I'm feeling good, I'm okay. Signs of dizziness. It could be increased or decreased appetite in food. So depending on how the person has been affected by the drug, and also most people that abuse drugs, they tend to wear sunglasses so that they can hide the color of the eyes.
1: The eyes, yeah.
0: Yes, they don't want to be easily noticed. And some of them, they tend to chew a lot of gum. If it is not gum, then it's onion, it's garlic, so that they can disguise the smell, okay? And spending more time away from home. Gamamana fio mwana, panga andafe ali deko kwika na nishimaishi vato.
1: Palichimuapa.
0: Palichimuapa, okay? Excessive spending and borrowing to the extent of now start stealing from home. So money will start missing from home. When they realize that you have noticed that money is missing, it will be food from the fridge.
1: Yeah.
0: Okay. So those are some of the warning signs, especially in schools. We want to call upon the teachers to be very, very attentive. Maybe they should pay more attention to to the pupils in class. Once they discover that this child and they develop a tendency of coming late at school, probably they used to come early and always involving themselves in activities. All of a sudden, the person starts coming late. Then excuses of absenteeism. Okay. Mwana feale kafiyo kwisa. Nishia nalidu wala. But na ili ade walidu wafatu walidu. Nalidu wala mmalapa. Ili ade chifine. Okay. The other day, uniform mshawa shishe. You know, they'll come up with the different sorts of excuses. Or because they don't want to attend class. Okay. So you need to note that, oh, this child is slowly slipping out of school activities. Sure.
1: Now, of course, regarding the 2024 regional study, there are claims, you know, that have been circulating that Zambia recorded particularly high levels of youth substance use in 2024 regional study. Anything you can tell us from your side about this research?
0: Well, thank you so much. Yeah, so there are so many recordings of high use of drug abuse. I think this is why the United Nations on Drug Abuse came up with the theme. You may wish to note that this year we were commemorating our theme, our World Anti-Drugs Day. Yes, with the theme World Drug Problem, Persisting Issues, New Challenges.
1: So it's actually a problem that we
0: have. New challenges and innovative response. Okay, so it is because of the same. Okay, so the drug abuse has actually gone high because of, I can say, because of the new challenges that most abusers are using now, especially the media.
1: Mm-hmm.
0: Okay, the influence of the media is actually high than it was then. So you find that abusers have realized that law enforcers are always on call and they don't want to be caught. So they will make sure they come up with new challenges, new challenges to challenge the law enforcers. So they will come up with issues of maybe creating a certain web in the name of them sending, could be foodstuffs, it could be baby foodstuffs or baby wear, okay? And yet, in that, there's a certain type of coded language that they are using, okay? And as a result, you find that the high levels of abuse are actually getting more and more high other than it was. Okay? So those are some of the things that we are looking at as the Drug Enforcement Commission. Not only us, of course, working with our partners.
1: Okay. Now, obviously, one can ask themselves why youths and young people are engaged into drug abuse. Would we say young people don't have what to do, and it's the only thing that obviously make them feel a certain way? What are some of the causes that you can mention that allows young people to get into drug abuse?
0: There's so many causes why young people want to try out drugs.
1: I've interacted with a few people, though, mm-hmm. Some mm-hmm. reasoning. Tafipanga na sense.
0: Awe tafipanga sense na no.
1: Bambi, they feel, wala kwata amano, ndawa paper.
0: Oh, yeah. That's what they so would claim, right? That is a claim.
1: Yeah. Elon tonton kanyabuino.
0: Of course, peer pressure is also has a very bad influence. peer pressure is real. Especially when our children have low self-esteem. Umwana ngata ishiba echo afwaya mu life. Kwa lolo umwele ko balola. Okay? Nganayoku abanandibalanseka. And so forth. So you find that peer pressure actually work out on the children that we have not taught to stand out on their own. The children that do not understand why they are in existence, okay? Because of low self-esteem. We have not told our children they are beautiful, they are handsome, they can stand, they are intelligent, they can stand no matter what problem comes in. They are unshakable, okay? So that is what is killing our children.
1: Mm.
0: And as a result, they will fall prey to peer pressure at any cost, at any time. So peer pressure, I think, is real, and it has really worked against our children. Apart from that, some children, they'll just tell you, because of curiosity, I saw my friends doing it, and I wanted to try it. The other thing that I have seen, Ichibesa, is I think our children, they are so envious, eh?
1: Mm-hmm.
0: Eh? When they see the mad people walking around in town naked, yeah. You know, free molecules without any pressure, I think they envy them. This is what I've realized. Shaka kwa tema pressure. So ulu mkumbwa na lwene is one of the things, eh?
1: Do you think stigma towards young people that are into drug abuse make it harder for them to, you know, seek help? Like you said, you have a department where somebody, if they have a challenge, they can come through and seek help.
0: Sure. Yes, stigma actually is real. Most of the young ones, like a few that I have interacted with them, they've always come out and told me, you know, I've always been afraid of coming out in the open because my friends were laughing at me. And some, they would say, my friends have been regarding me as weak. I'm not man enough because I've always been trying to avoid them so that I can't smoke, or I stay away from alcohol, or I want to stay away from any other drug. It could be attain. But you find that because of the myths that are attached to the drug abuse out there, so some of them, they really feel they cannot come out in open, even when they are burning inside them to stop. But because of the groups they are in, okay, they fear to be laughed at. So to those that could be battling with stigma out there, I just want to call you out there. Please feel free. Talk to someone you trust so much and seek professional help. If you can't come out and come to drug enforcement on your own, you can talk to anybody from the hospital. Yes, and they'll link you up to us. If not from the hospital, you can talk to someone at police. We have the community development programs at police. So please talk to any of those that you trust. All and we'll be able to get to you. Thank you.
1: We are talking about young people, obviously, to just probably protect young people from drugs. But believe me, we have even big people that are actually, abusing drugs due to, their own reasons. Now, why do we continue having the same problem? Is it because maybe drugs are accessible? Because I think by now everybody knows that, you know, drugs are very harmful to our health. But people still resort. What is the commission doing about this particular issue?
0: Thank you so much. Yes, just as I mentioned earlier, drug problem is actually everywhere.
1: Mm-hmm.
0: So the drug abuse has captivated everyone, the rich, the poor, the young, the old, the male, the female. Everyone in society has been affected by drug abuse. as the adage goes on, if you are not infected, then you are affected. Yeah. Okay? So drug abuse has affected every home. At least you find that an average out of 10 homes, you find at least 4 or 5 homes, they are dealing or they are battling with someone who is on drug abuse. Okay? So that's why the Drug Enforcement Commission put it as law to provide the rehabilitation services.
1: Mm-hmm.
0: Okay? It is now a law. It is a mandate. So we are mandated by the law to sensitize the nation at large on the dangers and effects of drug abuse, money laundering vices, and other precursor chemicals, okay, out there. And that's why we are not just limited to talking to pupils in schools. We have actually come up with the program where we do interact with pupils, the higher institutions of learning. We also interact with communities. We have not left out the churches and the traditional communities.
1: Yeah.
0: Yes. So we do work hand in hand with the chiefs. It's not only the traditional communities. Also, we are looking at every person should be reached out, and that's why we are here using also the radio, because there are times when you go to churches, some people don't go to church.
1: Yeah.
0: There are times that we go to institutions of learning, lower and higher institutions of learning. There are people that are out of school. Okay? So we make sure we want to reach them at every given forum. We work hand in hand with the markets. We work hand in hand with civic leaders, the councillors. At every gathering, the councillors, whenever they have a meeting, they call upon us.
1: Mm-hmm.
0: And we are there to give the information. Okay? So that we alleviate this problem, the drug problem, we find a solution together.
1: Mm-hmm.
0: Yes. So it's not only about that. You may wish to know, Chive, so that abusing drugs, trafficking in drugs, is also a crime.
1: Yeah.
0: That's why we also have the supply reduction unit, which also arrests those who sell drugs.
1: Sell drugs.
0: Okay. So if you are involved into possession of drugs, cultivation, and trafficking, the arm of the law will always reach up to you.
1: Yeah.
0: You will not be spared. So that at least we send a message to the people out there. But also it is a crime, one, because as you know, anything that weighs 0.5 grams and above, that is unlawful trafficking.
1: Trafficking, yeah.
0: And trafficking attracts a maximum sentence of 25 years, okay, and a minimum of 12 months. Sure. So for those that will be found with anything in possession of these drugs, it is a crime.
1: Mm-hmm.
0: Okay? You will be arrested for unlawful possession. And unlawful possession attracts a maximum sentence of 15 years.
1: Mm-hmm.
0: To those that abuse, if you didn't know that abusing crime out there, abusing drugs is a crime, please, from today onwards, know it.
1: Mm-hmm.
0: Because if you are found, you'll be arrested for a maximum sentence of 10 years.
1: Yeah.
0: Okay? With hard labor.
1: Mm-hmm.
0: So that is what we are doing as the Drug Enforcement Commission. It's not only about sensitization, prevention talks, but we are also arresting.
1: All right. Now, the program is called The Solution. We identify the problem, and the problem that we are talking about today is drug abuse. What is the best solution to making sure that, drugs are not abused?
0: Thank you so much. Maybe we can, excuse me, we can relate to the causes of drug abuse. Most people, maybe just to mention others, they tend to indulge themselves into drug abuse because of grieving, because of the environment, okay, because of unemployment,
1: mm-hmm.
0: others will claim we have nothing to do, lack of recreational centers and so forth. They will come with all sorts of excuses, okay? So for me, I would say that the control of drug abuse starts in a home.
1: Mm-hmm.
0: Yes. Every parent out there has a bigger role to play. What do you do? Do you take time to talk to your family members? Do you take time to talk to your children about the dangers and effects of drug abuse? Would you want to lose your child's freedom at a tender age because of drug abuse? Okay? Because we have found that most children, they have committed heinous crimes, and they are out there serving jail sentences. Okay? Some are even life sentences, because after drinking, smoking, you hit someone and this person dies. What happens to you? You'll be sentenced to life because of murder. Okay?
1: Yeah.
0: So it's not only the parents, also the teachers. Okay? So it's like it's a transition, that kind of work that we are all called to do.
1: Yeah.
0: From a parent, you send your child to school.
1: To school.
0: How does a child in school relate with others?
1: Mm-hmm.
0: Okay? How much energy, how much confidence have you imparted in the child so that a child would know when to say no,
1: yeah,
0: and when to say yes? At what particular thing? Is it just a friendship? Is it about drug abuse? Okay? So tell your children the right information. Say no to anything that will harm you.
1: Mm-hmm.
0: Do not be cheated. Okay? Let's do a lot of research on the myths that surround young ones in schools, so that we impart that knowledge of confidence in our children to stay away from drug abuse at all costs. Okay? So
1: one would argue and say, maybe simply by starting dealing with the accessibility of these drugs, because sometimes maybe these drugs are very accessible, and that's why people are now abusing. How have we done in making sure that we come across these perpetrators that actually deal in drug trafficking itself? In that regard, so that I think truth be told, chindunga da chidi potato chite. Maybe one of the solutions, maybe I don't know if that's what you think, maybe starting with
0: thank you so
1: how
0: much.
1: Accessible are these drugs, and what are we doing about it in making sure that at least the accessibility is reduced? Perpetrators, I think you've talked about the punishment that is there. 25 years is a lot of time, and is it maybe something short and people keep on doing the same thing? Because if you're going for 25 years imprisonment for just dealing in these drugs, what more can be done?
0: Okay, thank you so much. It's true that the availability of the drugs is there, and they are easily accessible. I think almost every young ones out there in the community is able to access these drugs. So the onus is on us, the members of the community. There are people that come to insult us. Okay? They will come and insult us. But when information is received, okay, actually I want to urge everyone out there that they are all informers. Let them give us the information.
1: Them be the whistleblowers.
0: Yes, because we have the Whistleblowers Act number 4 of 2010, which protects everyone that brings information.
1: Information.
0: But I'm a bit disappointed, Chivesa, because when information is received and you go out there in the field to arrest the same people that they are complaining about, that they are actually initiating their children into drug abuse and drug couriers, okay? When we try to arrest them, the members of the community will stand up against us.
1: to protect them.
0: And start stoning us, the government, who is trying to protect them.
1: Mm-hmm.
0: So in the end, you find that we are not working well with the members of the community, because they will stand up against us once we try to arrest the supplier.
1: Mm-hmm.
0: It could be a main supplier in the community, and this supplier is reported. You try by all means to arrest that person. The members of the community, they will stand up against us. Mule mutwala kuisoyo, muntu wesuyo, ni breadwinner we. Okay? So, we are calling upon every member of the community, all of them, whoever young and old, that please, let's learn to report a crime. Every crime that is taking place in our communities, it is us to report, because the law enforcers will not know on their own.
1: Mm-hmm.
0: And for your own information, hiding, okay, or concealing any criminality in your community, it is also a crime. Once law enforcers know that you were part of the people that were actually coming up with strategies of hiding the perpetrators of the law, you will also be arrested.
1: Okay. The phone has been ringing. It's
0: Pick
1: up off. It's called. You're live on Through to Power FM. Good morning.
2: Hello, everybody. Good morning to our presenter, Ken Sylvester, known by the name of the Belmont.
1: Who are we talking to?
2: We're talking to the voice of Mr. Speaker, the man of calling you in CDT. Our guest in the studio, welcome and good morning.
0: Good morning. Thank you. How are you, sir?
2: Great. Well elaborated issues the thing with the.
0: Thank you so much.
2: Now, I would like you to listen so very attentively.
0: Sure.
2: So that I can also be able to answer once I submit the questions that I do have for you.
0: Okay.
2: What I normally know, I think for me, I feel Mr. Diamond, who as a presenter, the Drug Enforcement Commission, which is taking in Zambia primarily, you know, target youth through drug demand reduction, our presenter, which combines, you know, public sensitization, also professional counseling to prevent and adding Mr. Ken. Now, the main responsibility of the break over you, for me, I feel it's number one, it's about public awareness and also sensitization. Second bulletin is about the free and the confidential counseling. We're still moving. Number three is about youth empowerment and the capacity, because they partner with community groups to equip young people or presenters with the skills and knowledge to handle peer pressure and make responsible choices. What could be the solution to drug abuse among the youth in our prison? One, prevention through education. Would the big does or do that? I may not know. Second, accessible rehabilitation centers. Do they do that? I may not know. Number three, bulletin, family engagement. Do we engage as a big, the profession, the family? I may not know. Lastly, about grassroots stakeholder collaboration. They need to join the campaigns between the state, local clinics, leaders, and organizations, and the traditional leaders ensure a robust support network is there. Now, the question to you, Madam Guest in the studio. My first question is actually coming from what we call on pressure and prevention, and lastly, on the supply and enforcement. The first question is, since peer pressure is a major driver of youth drug abuse, I was getting studio, how can we structurally establish and support youth Red Card or ambassador program to make say no? Are you listening, Madam President? Our guest. Saying no, culturally popular among TRZ, let me repeat. This peer pressure, our guest, is a major driver of youth drug abuse. How can you structure a support and support youth Red Cross or ambassador programs to make them know actually culturally popular among TRZ? Last question to you, Madam Guest, on supply and enforcement. Wow! Demand reduction focuses on the youth. Illicit drugs are still finding their way into our community. How is the taking organization?
1: You have to wind up, Mr. Chileshi, allow others to
2: intensify enforcement to clamp down on the local suppliers, targeting vulnerable youth. Because we're just primarily talking about the youth. What about the suppliers? So So that's where the question is actually coming from. To say, while demand is just in conclusion, focuses on the youth illicit drugs are still finding their way into our community. How is the state intensifying enforcement to clamp down on the local suppliers targeting the vulnerable youth?
1: All right.
2: I think you're giving over the same.
1: Thank you so much. Hello, you're live on Power. Good morning.
3: Good morning, how are you?
1: Very fine, thank you. Who are we talking to? And where are you calling us from?
3: Mr. T.S. from Kamanda.
1: Mr. T.S. from Kamanda. Your question or contribution?
3: How are you, madam?
0: Fine, thank you. How are you, Mr. T.S.?
3: Yeah, the question is,
0: yes.
3: Yeah, I wonder those drugs, how does those drugs passing through borders entering Zambia, or maybe there is
1: no, oh, it's gone.
0: Okay, we have gotten your question. Sorry,
1: yeah. So maybe you can start with Mr. Chiteshe Manuel. He did mention some of the things that you have actually talked about.
0: We
1: I don't know if you
0: was
1: listening to radio.
0: Mm-hmm.
1: Rehabilitation, you know, counseling. Those are things that you mentioned in the preamble.
0: Yes.
1: But maybe, I don't know what you can add on.
0: Yeah, maybe just as a revision for him, we do provide rehabilitation services, Mr. Chileshe, wherever you may hear us. The youths are actually vulnerable. We talk more about the youths because they are so vulnerable, and moreover, these are our future leaders. We are looking at our future leaders. We don't want to have most of our future leaders wasted to drug abuse.
1: Mkombo, maybe just hold your thoughts.
0: Okay.
1: See if you can pick up this one. You're live on Power. Good morning.
4: Hello.
1: Hello, sir. Your name and where you are calling us from?
4: I'm coming from Lusaka.
1: You're calling us from Lusaka?
4: To Dengi Stanley from Lusaka Civic Center.
1: Mr. Stanley from Lusaka Civic Center. What is your contribution or question?
4: Kaini kai drama ija moni funa ija nika tumipate drama ija muna lembe.
1: Oh, this is a scam, Madam Kongo. Imagine we're being scammed on radio. Sorry, sir. You're live on radio, so you're scamming. You're through to Power FM. Good morning. Mr. T.S., you're back.
3: Yeah. How does those drugs enter into Zambia, which are influencing our youth? Or maybe there is any manufacturing industries here in Zambia?
1: Or is it illegal? All right.
0: Yeah.
1: Yeah.
3: Hello.
1: Yes, Mr. T.S.
3: Are we together?
1: Yes, we are together.
0: Yes, we are.
3: Yeah, the solution.
0: Okay.
3: Here in Zambia, lack of jobs, youth languishing all over. Maybe if there was jobs in something like that, maybe youth can be controlled. Again, the creation centers, some parts of Zambia, there is no recreation centers. Yeah, again, group influences. There is a group, you find where there is 4 people, 5 people, what are they discussing there? 20 years, 18 years.
1: Mm.
3: Is looking, maybe a group of 4 or 5, what are you discussing? Are you discussing about jobs or what?
1: Okay.
0: Okay.
1: Thank you so much, Mr. T.S.
0: We've heard you. Okay. All right. Thank you so much. So I was trying to react to
1: Mr. Chideshi.
0: Yes. We have mentioned the peer pressure. So you calling upon us to create ambassadors, well, you may wish to note that we don't only sensitize, neither do we only offer counseling services. We also do train peer educators. So like this year, we have trained a number of peer educators from Kawe, from Kapiri. Yes, apart from that, and So these, actually, the peer educators are working as our ambassadors, teaching their peers. Instead of them falling to peer pressure to do drugs, so the peer pressure that is going on among our peer educators, it's say no to drugs.
1: Yeah.
0: Actually, this one is our anthem. It is going on among our peers, especially those that we have trained. Then what are we doing in terms of families, family engagement? You may wish to note that we have a scheduled parenting skills training, which will take place this coming month, October, end time. So those are some of the things that we do. We do engage parents at every level. We also conduct trainings into family parenting skills because we realize that some of the parents do not actually have time to talk to their children. They don't actually create time to see what kind of a lifestyle a child is leading in. Some, they tend to realize when it is very late.
1: Mm-hmm.
0: Probably a child would even be mental disorders. You know, because we, most of their parents don't pay attention to their children, and it's very rare that they will always find out, you know, do an inventory of their children whenever they are home. So those are some of the programs that we are doing, Mr. Chileshe. I hope I've answered most of your questions. These others, the illicit drugs that are available. So on the illicit drugs, we know that they are all over. They are available. So we are calling upon you, if you are part of the youth, please do report the use of and the trafficking of illicit drugs in your areas. Because we do realize that also the environment is one factor, okay, to drug abuse. So it's because of the environment that we subject our children to that also affects our children into abusing drugs. So coming to Mr. TC of Kamanda, we are saying, you are saying, how does these drugs pass through the borders into Zambia? So, Mr. TC, I just want to inform you that when you look at marijuana, it is mostly grown in Africa and in our communities. Like here in Central Province, we've had Luano being, I think, the famous place where marijuana has been grown. So the suppliers, they grow these drugs. Especially when it comes to marijuana, it is usually grown in our small scale farming areas. So people will grow maize, and they also grow. So you find that na fuebene tulachita supply. Then inga mwalole shanga ma atani. Atani. Abantu balaya mukuiva kuchipatala. It's so unfortunate that even workers themselves, they steal, okay, and resell outside. Okay, I'm told there's a recent case from the Ministry of Health. Was one or two officers who were arrested. I don't have the full details, but I hear two or more, they were arrested because they were found actually stealing the drugs from the institution, the Ministry of Health, to go and supply their store, their drug stores out there in the community. And you find that the drugs they'll steal, these are prohibited drugs, or I can say controlled drugs, which are not supposed to be found anywhere on the street.
1: Okay. You're live on Power. Good morning. Yes, morning. Who are we talking to? Mr. Hector Muloa, Mwatsanga Kumpela, but Timwa Landam Kwai.
0: Morning, thank you. How are you, sir?
5: Yeah, I'm okay, thank you. Madam, I'm not a good soko. My sure about you see over to a large talent, but woman, Mumma Comboni. I like to repeat this on the bag.
0: Nobody pays from the report.
5: Even you could tell report, Madam, because you have to get the number reports, could you remember? Because Mumma, she did it, Canumba, Mumma Comboni. Yes. Ija dei ya nari ku kumukono kwa pala patangu chitu pali.
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5: 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Thank you very much.
1: Alright, thank you Mr. Hector Nimulowa for coming through and for those contributions.
0: Where was he calling from?
1: Within Kabo.
0: Okay.
1: Yeah.
0: Okay, thank you so much, Hector. Nang tamtu wewe rekomuletu tumina. 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Pantu ifimula fimona every day according to your statement. So, imweva wa Hector mulowa mulino mulandu na imu. Okay? You've not been reporting crimes that are happening in your communities. So, please, come and report these crimes, okay? Whenever you see them, give us as much details as you can.
1: Mm.
0: So, nala milomba ko ba Hector, bala mitumina ko namba ba chivesa, pakoyo ba timuntu mineko, okay?
1: Mm.
0: Tulansha anye wino na imu. Then, ipati mwachilanda okwe ba tibushe tuliva nono. Ba Hector, you wish to know okwe ba government employees tabasangwa monse, and the government employees, they depend on the community because the community is the eyes of the government.
1: Yeah.
0: Wherever you may be, whatever you see, you have an obligation as a law-abiding citizen to report every crime that is taking place, even just at a nearby police station.
1: Mm.
0: And the police, they will communicate. If it requires us or Nivena, they will communicate to us, or we work hand in hand.
1: Mm-hmm.
0: Nivena. So intensifying patrols, we are doing that. Echo today lomba fecha kwevati ni safety. Because lately you have been attacking us in the Twaitam community.
1: Mm-hmm.
0: So that we should venga mlefu wa ya community to each take clean up nangu you are enjoying the drug abuse that is taking place. Probably ama families yambi, they are tolerating it. Kaya mula sanga bambinga vala shitisha mabange, vala eshesha pavana, vala poku mwananga chikali nangwa. Okay. 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Then you buy sanama drugs as evidence. 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
1: especially bana mayo.
0: Bana mayo, no mwana.
1: Well, we have to go, but obviously, what message would you leave that youth listening to Power FM now to us on, you know, abuse of drugs?
0: Thank you so much. To the youths, I want us to soar high and rise up to our occasion, okay? You are just too valuable. You are just too smart. You are just too beautiful. You are just too intelligent to indulge yourselves into drug abuse. Mwawamisha, mwema youths. Please, we really value you so much. I want to call upon you out there, say no to drugs. Be smart and say no to drugs. Please, mwila ichita indulge into drug abuse. Ndemilomba, choose education. Okay? Choose responsibility. Okay? Choose the most valuable thing, or embrace the education, which is the most valuable thing that you have been given by the government. You really need to appreciate certain things that we are given by the government. When the government decided to put education into law, they saw the value of education. So choose education instead of ignorance. Okay? Konseko mulimweba na besu. 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Okay? Choose ama skills ayaka michitako develop, mwalima koka gardeni, mwashitisha kwenshi, mwapanga kwa mapopcorn. Keep yourself busy. Choose your health and choose your future. Yes. To the parents out there, please, I want to say that let us try by all means to communicate to our children, okay? Let us take time to listen to them. Bambiama parents that are taking a time when a child is saying, uliachila mbulinga, uliachila chitashani, until when we see a child commits suicide or indulges themselves into drug abuse. Elo tuwairu kanon, but yeah, but alesho kunjebai, yeshua, okay? So let's try by all means to take time to listen to our children. Let's provide health guidance, okay? Let's take time, okay, to listen and sort out their problems in good time. To ilach ta normalize drug abuse muma communities, yesu. 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No, that is wrong. I want to call strongly to to all the parents out there, please. Tie ni mkwaitwika tanecha hapa motumba ne akapi, so that we fight the drug problem. The solution is us to come up together. Okay? Report every crime. Let's take part in muma prevention talks. Na ifwewe netuambile kumayanda, tuwafunde wa na umuchinishika, ituwafunde no kutemwa lesa. Hava analekeni vale ya kukuchechi vale pepa lesa. 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Lesa enga mipala. To all of us out there, I just want to say, please, let's prevent drug abuse, protect our youths, save our lives, and build a healthier and safer Zambia.
1: All right. Well, I must thank you so much, Madam Mkombwe. I know it's a long topic. You know, we can't digest everything. As times allow us, again, we'll call on you to just, you know, come and just educate people about drugs.
0: Thank you so much.
1: This has been The Solution. And today, we were talking about drug abuse among young people. And we've spoken about effects and some of the solutions that can be done to making sure that, you know, this is actually reduced. Do catch me next time, next week, same place, right here on Power on The Solution. God bless.
6: 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And together, with the right authorities, change is possible. 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
8: 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Street vendors told to move to markets immediately in Livingston. In international news, Trump administration plans a $2.8 billion sale of 40,000 bombs to Israel. 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
3: Council police officers who want to play the role of Zambia police officers. If council police officers are getting a payroll from this government and they want to pretend to be partisan, we shall not be shying away from calling a spade a spade. The only ones who are allowed to manage piraters are Zambia police and RATSA.
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1: Ladies and gentlemen, it's a Friday, and guess what? Pick and Mix is back. Two songs of your choice that you feel can blend together to produce that unique sound is what we are doing, and that's what we are all about. 11:30 is the time. DJ Diamond all the way up until 12 this afternoon. Friday, big man, yakusanzamka, and that's how we roll. So you better come through now and let the party begin. My first caller, live on Power. Good morning. Yebo, Mr. Chileshe Manuel.
2: How about you, Amit?
1: Very loud and clear.
2: Did it get you?
1: Dreams.
2: I'm a queen, sweet. Why do I show Kuba Koko and Pedro Amkupo and Kuru Gataka? I didn't get
1: to my number. Eh, nobody makes an Aisa.
2: Didn't get you? But I can get to like Chomba. Eh,
1: Chomba Dreams.
2: Hey, dreams, could you remember my day before them? Oh, the Tolom is a queen, but that.
1: Titan Shan.
2: But that is just a title. Ah, but I'm going to say that.
1: I'm going to be my baby forever. Hello, Mr. T.S. Good morning once more.
3: Hello.
1: Easy does it. How are you doing?
3: Once again.
1: Yebo.
3: I'm very surprised.
1: Very new Sounds of Dreams came out today. So, yeah. Maradu.
3: I would like to go for this song by your Mapsi. Entitled the If You Like It.
1: Hmm?
3: If You Like It. Is it this? By your Mapsi.
1: The one from the new album. If you
3: like, then your maps again is over.
1: Your maps, it's over. All right, thank you so much. We say, we have a few minutes to go, so. Wouldn't dwell so much on, you know, getting more calls or a lot of calls. So come through now and be a part. You're live on Power. Good morning.
4: Hello?
1: Yeah, you're through to Power FM. Good morning.
4: Morning, sir. How are you?
1: Fine, thank you. How are you doing today?
4: I'm fine.
1: Wonderful. Who are we talking to?
4: Ningdom.
1: Jim Mawoma.
4: Oh, wait.
1: Kai Mawomfuika Chisungu Chisungu.
4: Eh?
1: Nimashia na wa MD. All right, go ahead.
4: I'm going to go to the cricket.
1: Alright, Dima Omar right there is going for your maps and dreams, Mr. Music, right there. Ichola, let me see if I can give out some money before I go. Umutibolenje ba pera ko some things on. Eh, tumora bantunda ba lete ya zona. Ngataba lete ya bagamba, tuwara afena show bagamba zona. Na maironi day, yari ishibiko bagamba. Dial the number *464*2#, option 2, Power FM Kabwe. 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So, yeah, let's get into it. 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

0: yakwe bati chikuruke kuimbabe zona ninjimba kairi rwimbo rwandi ukararumfwa. He understands the craft because, you know, he sings for the people. So if you're in love, Maripuena'm love. Kidikiti Biggie Man, this one is out for you. Yeah, you're gonna love it. And it's gonna be on your playlist the whole weekend. Yadi Shibikobagam. Nafuchi, nafuchi. Alright, that's where we wrap up with today's Pick and Mix Friday. And big shout out to Mr. Emmanuel Chileshe. Mr. T.S. and Dima Woma. Nto, Mr. Chileshe, the song that you wanted. You don't mind that chomba chomba. Ni allow me. Yeah. It's called Allow Me. Let's see if I can give out some money on Ichola Mega Box. Bagamba zona. Yari shwiko pa wenis denari peda chifon. Munto asa enda pfena chifon. Imo. Let's get to listen to this. Oh, oh yeah. Finally. Really? Hello?
1: Hello?
0: Hello?
1: Good morning.
0: How are you, sir?
1: I'm okay, how are you?
0: I'm alright, thank you. This is DJ Delmont. I'm calling you from Power FM, the People Station.
1: Yes, yes, sir.
0: I'm calling you from Ichola Mega Box. Can you guess what I'm calling you for?
1: Yes, yes, sir.
0: What am I calling you for? Eh? What am I calling you?
1: I've won the Ichola Mega Box.
0: You've won Ichola Mega Box, are you sure?
1: Yeah, I'm not sure.
0: if I were you, sir, where are you face? Munikwisa Mutara so.
1: You feel Mukawa Mutown.
0: Mutown?
1: Yes, yes.
0: How much na not move on?
1: Chisandi Eugene.
0: Mr. Eugene Chisandi.
1: Yes, yes.
0: Ah, Bamdara imwe. Muriwa malaki son.
1: Hi.
0: Ubi san.
1: Chao masane cho.
0: Kanavesa. 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
1: Oh.
0: Eh, Biggie man. 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
0: Biggie man, ichola chari mwamfa apobu wino. Nimi tumina ukwebat na muina smartphone pa Ichola Mega Box. Congratulations!
1: Yeah.
0: Why you cheating?
1: Yes, yes.
0: Ngamure monagwati.
1: Thank you so much, so.
0: Hey, Biggie man, so shishi wenshita mwaraisa kupawa, so that tumi pere phone so. Na mwawina smartphone kupawa. Samsung.
1: Oh, see that, so. Time of radio, sir.
0: Nah, papa, ne Biggie man, kwa wrok posen, shita isen fe, tusi tumi pere phone.
1: Okay, nah, it's a big man zone.
0: Ah, change zone.
1: Now, if we are a zone.
0: Zone. Yeah, zone. Then Biggie man. He said, nobody in to me pay the phone.
1: Okay, okay. So, put me up in the number.
0: Ah, we have a power FM, Magamba. Tuma pesha for power.
1: Ni pesha.
0: Yes, so you did make yourself a point. And you got yourself 700... And let me see, you got 796 points, and that has allowed you to actually win this smartphone. So your consistency, you kept on playing, the game, and today it has paid off.
1: Yes, yes, thank you so much. I'll be there.
0: Mr. Eugene, you'll find me. I'm actually waiting for you. Hey, I'm not saying
1: that. I'm not saying
0: that.
1: Okay, okay, big man.
0: Yeah, Mr. Eugene right there is our winner for the smartphone. Congratulations. Can you imagine? He never even expected it. Watch that way. We don't know what Nimba 3 Zari or 5 Zari zone. Now winner Uchoda 5 Zari. But today is a different day. And you as well can win something. I'll be come back shortly to make somebody a winner of that 300 kwacha. So it's true, it's real, and hopefully if he comes now, I'll have him live on radio so that we just have a conversation together, so that you know. Atawa Eugene na besa zona kupawa trivo kubapera na phone bagamba yadi shibika zona. So you as well can be that winner. All you need to do is keep it Ichola Mega Box, and your consistency will definitely pay one day. Could be today, could be tomorrow, or the other day. It doesn't matter. Just like that. That's how we play, and that's how we roll. Ichola Mega Box right here on the People Station. Keep it locked.
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0: All right, so today I want to give out that 300 kwacha. It can be yours. 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Power FM Kabwe. You can buy as many tickets as possible on the raffle draw. Yeah, so yeah, Mr. Eugene right there did walk away with that smartphone. Get us off Ichola Megabox right here on the People Station. So otherwise, if you think it's a joke... you gotta think differently now, man, because people are actually winning on a daily basis, and money's here always, always. When you don't win, it means you've not played, and there's nothing we can do about that one. But today I want to leave the show by putting on a smile on somebody's face by making them a winner of that 300 kwacha. So what are you waiting for? Get on, tiakani tiankani, big man, the time is now. Click it and send. 5 kwacha only, as low as that, can make you a winner of a 300 kwacha. Nishaishi kwa bagamba ya sete kazona, nishimuase pa, bora panche bagamba zona, uliru isha rurisha fisi ndangwa, nishitri zari na ingira zona, mwere in style. So what are you waiting for, man? Come through and let's play Ichola Megabox right here on the People Station. The Money Man is here. Few more minutes I'll be out, so it could be nice to put a smile on your face before I go. 2 minutes, biggie man. Nishina na nyant kazo. Nishina puruk. They don't fright the bagamba. Therefore, I go kuranda sana, biggie man zone. Ereke ni chora chitande zone. Hey, chora! Muri mwe zone. Ayari shi mkazindangwa. Muri rene style. So come through and be a part of the Ichola Megabox right here on the People Station by dialing *464*2# option 2 is Power FM Kabwe, and go to option 3, the raffle draw, because we're gonna do it live just in a bit. Somebody is gonna be walking away. I'm monitoring and I'm just seeing like I'm gonna be tunga la messenger here confeso da mara da bam da choro po cha ba bagamba para penta ode chete kera na ba yuchin wa chanda today 300 is up for grabs. Come through, let's play Ichola Megabox right here on the People Station. Yari shivika biggie man, FNH tikazona biggie man. Just after this, somebody win that 300 kwacha. Let's do this. And the winner is actually selected. Congratulations. And we'll be calling you.

0: one to me na patin she receive it. 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All right, so getting hands on this one. Let's see if it rings. Come on, come on, come on. Get to ring, get a ring. So that we find out. What that now? Sapo number, para. Okay, yeah, correct. And it rings right away. Pick up the phone. Ichola calling you. Yeah. Pick up the phone, calling you from Ichola. Hello, good Hello. Morning.
1: Good morning, sir.
0: How are you?
1: I'm very fine, and you?
0: I'm okay. This is DJ Delmo, and I'm calling you from Ichola Mega Box, Papa Hour Zone. Congratulations, damu inachi 5 zali mwe. Kale kale bwangu zona. 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Ah, wakamba na mwenye chala buru kuta wakamba. Nipano peni papa wazono for tuangala. 11:56 is the time. And we want to do the draw right now. So if you've played, then, you know, get your fingers crossed. And you can be that winner of today's Ichola Mega Box right here on the People's Station. Ushenamutea. Nimwewele wakamba ndetu mina. So I'm going to be calling you shortly to just confirm if you've received the money. Let's get into the draw.
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0: All right, getting hands on now to click it so that we find out who is our lucky Ichola winner for today as we give out that 300 kwacha. And yeah, it will be nice for you to win something on a Friday.

0: Right now, getting into it, and let's see who is our lucky winner for today in 5, 4, 3, 2, 1, and the winner! Congratulations! Yeah. I guess you must be happy because the money usually comes instantly. Bagamba takaba tawe. 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So now let me dial this number so that I get to find out who this lucky person is. Yeah. All right, I got the number right there. 09 fast zoro kwa neone win. Yeah, 14. Okay. I got it right there. Yeah, let's try and give a ring to somebody who's walked away with the 300 kwacha. Keri so vichola mega box. Hope they pick up, and I would love to just hello. Good morning.
1: Wina
0: molishani. 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
0: Profit ni shinga. 290 de. Ah, takwa balosi kuchora ning five bombro ngfa fena bwino nokuranda kuposa venster zone. Awe, congratulations and keep playing Ichola Mega Box and enjoy your weekend.
1: Thank you.
0: All right, you can hear her breathing, you know. She's a happy lady actually to walk away with 300 kwacha on a Friday like this one. I keep on saying, keep playing. Could be you. Tomorrow you can win. You can win in the afternoon. You can win every day on Ichola Mega Box. Keep it locked and don't touch the dial. Out. My name is DJ Diamond, the electrifying DJ. Half man, half amazing. Back on radio tomorrow between 9 and 12 to make a date on Sulu as we vibe right here on the People Station. Yeah, this is a big man zone. Ichola Mega Box right here on Power.
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0: 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She countdown will imwe pa Saturday, pa merepano pa power.
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0: 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Spread the word across. You said you're in Luansha, right?
1: Yes.
0: Please spread the word across Luansha. We know it's a gated town. I did it, it's 30 minutes to Ikulusana, but congratulations once more.

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1: For my dreams for a better tomorrow.
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Will you be the next big winner? Don't just watch others win. This could be your moment. Win Big Zambia. 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

0: Yo, Tabuelan, so we back at it again, and we're making sure that we're making you winners. That is a win big, Vima Smart TV, Vima Filipini, Vima Zaza, every day tipasa isekuno, eh? So, imwecha ben, chito yano, nikutenga, kamtianka petakano, master dao star 474, Ash, apamanje, nishimuamba konka tiprompti, yamino makamba tiprompti ija, so that muleke kusenze sa kamtia kampetia kwa muwine kwa smartphone, eh, tinapasa ma smartphone, eh, timapasa ma smartphone, Honda Fit, ilikopa belt ya first, ya second, iliko futi mu October. Remember what we were talking about and what I was emphasizing on that, tokeni is not a guarantee to a winner. Because a lot of people have been complaining, we na, but in the other masses na, a person ko punzisa ni motera game. So that mukatea next time, mzakaziwa ti, season afike, not at ya, we, bwanji, and season ngati season afike, nsimu na wine. 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
4: Kumatero, I'm going to Natasha Mwalite ako win big game show. Mwana tu mwana wenu, mwana wenu mwene mwikatisa sana wa mwenga Natasha. Congratulations na mwina phone. Na mwenye sidi nga hibidi because it just sounds so surreal, right? Yes, so wa mwenga Natasha, mwana wenu aliti ya Star 474 and every day tunakwatama drones for the country division hapo tuisamu kupera ama phone and then every weekend tuisamu kupera 10,000 kwacha na ngula smart TV. So if you know for that, yoro mwana wenu maero, mwana tineo na mwina then you mwana mwana ingino kusenda phone. Mwini shumata mwene hibidi, but how do you feel about it? We are just going to tell you how you can get your phone. congratulations once more, and kudos to your child, Duarte. I know that's why you don't believe. Maybe if it was them, they could have believed or had a certain expression, because it is them that actually played. So congratulations to you. Sometimes it's these little ones that we... But that is our lucky winner for the fourth day. We now cruise to
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4: 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Street vendors told to move to markets immediately in Livingston. In international news, Trump administration plans a $2.8 billion sale of 40,000 bombs to Israel. And in sports news, Zambian players shine for clubs in midweek action.
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2: These vehicles have number plates. 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Traffic is supposed to work with rats. All you need is you just capture the number plate of the vehicle. You don't need to chase. 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And the passengers are busy shouting at this traffic officer. We've seen some videos like that. And they're almost throwing the traffic officer out of the vehicle. That's very unfortunate.
0: We spotlight real community issues, engage the right authorities, and push for real action. Don't get used to the problem. 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

0: 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Kuyamba pa Monday mpaka pa Friday. She countdown uli imwe pa Saturday. 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

Central Zambia, Machtashanya Po. Hope you're doing good. I hope you're doing fantastic. Abapakajaba is the best place to be, and of course where it is at. Otherwise, Iditambika. 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Let me know. Feel free. Let me know what's good on 0215 222 070. Iditambika is the best place to be at.

0: And of course, this is where it's at. Otherwise, Papaga Chapa 31:33 per month. Of course, gracing the occasion all the way up until 15 hours. Giving you nothing but the very best. Otherwise, you already know we're mashing up on things. Let me know what's good on 0215-222-070. But of course, coming up next is the news. You don't want to miss that from, 1330. To about 13:45, I will be doing that, and of course it's back to music. Friday day akulandalandalanda sana biggie man yakum for wino yakum for bie. Otherwise apapaka chapa 3 promo 3 1 say, and of course doing what we do. Mudida in the field back on you. Hello, you live on power.
1: How are you, Mr. Jimo?
0: Chan Dala Zona Laka.
1: Very much okay and fantastic.
0: Chao Amecho Zona biggie man.
1: Yeah, as we are going to open the parliament, yeah, I just want to urge our readers, the cry of some people, and job creation. Yeah, so our readers should look at that before they look at the inevitable. I mean, economy, money in circulation, all together. Yeah, economy, money in circulation, and job creation. That is so that, you know, safety. Yeah, all of us get one better number for me, in a mistable. Yeah, Kaipanani, Nanikane, Marai.
0: All right, nice one. Thank you so much for coming through. Boss, now you can I show a shiny if you just for them.
1: Okay, economy,
0: market
1: creation, and job creation.
0: All so right. Nice one. All right. Mr. Chilesha, now I'm for everybody. I'm showing you for. I don't know if he expects me to know if you're next to me or not. I don't know. I'm not sure. But Mr. Chilesha is always locked on to power. I'm sure he's listening. As for the civic leaders and everybody else, and Bonsawa Namambia Bashala, they're always listening and they're always tuned into power. That much I can tell you. Hello, you live on power.
2: Good afternoon, Jim Bella.
0: Our chance on the locker.
2: Is that the case in what just was written the speaker on the same gadget that I'm not tuned on a superstition? I was guided to the team that guy. Remember that time when we met in town? If I'm not with the car, I'm moving with the sun key. I think you're very much aware. So is there a case in order to threaten the speaker that I'm not listening to the people's station? Is it in order? I think it's through you, our presenter. I need your ruling over the TSO is not in order. It seems like Mr. TSO is dozing years to forget that I'm the one in charge
0: the mayor.
2: Of the people's station. Is he not aware? For me, it's 24/7. Yesterday, we had a very tremendous program that we had with Mr. Mwira pertaining to the issue of marriage, you see. I was there. So why should I want so fail to listen to the people's station when the team of Bella and Nisco genius, you know, occupy the throne of the people's station this afternoon? Mr. Jim, is it just in order? I think I need him also to...
0: You need to reprimand him.
2: I shall need to running through you to let him also excavate himself. Is it in order or not in order? Before I give him some kind of sanction for 1 week by not calling the people's station. I think I see you in danger.
0: Thank you so much, sir, for coming in through. All right, there you have it. Quick response right there. That's just the way we roll on the people's station. Otherwise, 3 promo 3 1 said 3 fia bie. So, gotta make way for the news coming up. Otherwise, Papaga Chapa, we're still together, still mashing up on things, and still doing what we do. Otherwise, 3 promo 3 1 said. When I come back, I am very in Greco Village, I'll let you know a little bit about this and that. Nafim binafim bifiasha rather I string French sticker Panopachado Chakwa Yesu Christu. Otherwise Twararanda Twarai Buksa. Right about now though, there's this particular song that is coming in from Uyumai Choi Frank Rowe. Frank Rowe did a song by himself. This one is called Bongo Kubongo. And it sounds, you know, like budget. And the idea there is, I don't even know, man. I don't know why they went that direction. Hello, Frank Rowe is on the song budget. So, Nshishimengare, FY type song that is like budget or what? I don't even get the idea here. But they did something like that. So, Toradi Shapo, right after these commercials. Don't go anywhere. I'll be right back. Let's get it one time on the building. Central Zambia, watch the shine.
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Don't dig up the roads. 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Mama,

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2: Council police officers who want to play the role of Zambia police officers. If council police officers are getting a payroll from this government and they want to pretend to be partisan, we shall not be shying away from calling a spade a spade. The only ones who are allowed to manage piraters are Zambia police and RATSA.
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2: Wachan North MP raises concerns over delays at Mukobeko FRA Depot. 2026 GCE results released. In international news, UN probe finds grounds to believe U.S. committed war crimes in Iran. And in sports news, Madagascar names squad for AFCON qualifiers.
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2: 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To present it, my name is Rosaria Tembo. UPND Watcher North Member of Parliament Percy Chato has raised concerns over challenges affecting farmers at the Mukobeko Food Reserve Agency, FRA, satellite depot in Muowo West Ward. Mr. Chato visited the depot to interact with farmers and assess the progress of this year's maize purchasing and clearance exercise. He noted that farmers are facing delays in the distribution of empty maize bags and the clearance of those supplying maize to FRA. Mr. Chato has called for the challenges to be addressed promptly to reduce delays and ensure farmers are served efficiently and with dignity. The lawmaker says supporting farmers and improving the maize purchasing process is important in strengthening food security. Mr. Chato has also urged relevant authorities to ensure that the system at FRA depots works effectively for farmers. Acting Minister of Education Dr. Gilbert Asiame has announced the release of the 2026 General Certificate of Education GCE examination results, with 85.63% of candidates passing at least one subject. Dr. Asiame announced the results on September 17, 2026, stating that the overall performance was still similar to that recorded in 2025. He says a total of 140,938 candidates entered the examination, comprising 43,488 males and 79,450 females. Dr. Siame says 130,866 candidates sat for the examination, representing 92.85% of those that entered. This is an improvement from the 91.43% recorded in 2025. He says a total of 112,640 candidates passed at least one subject, representing 85.63% pass rate compared to 85.70% in 2025. Meanwhile, 18,226 candidates did not pass any of the subjects they sat for, representing 13.93%. Dr. Siame noted that female candidates accounted for 70.16% of those who sat for examination, while males accounted for 29.84%. He has called for increased participation among male candidates in the GCE examinations to enable more of them to improve their grades and access further education and employment opportunities. Dr. Siame says absenteeism declined from 8.57% in 2025 to 7.15% in 2026, with 10,720 candidates recorded as absent, and the French recorded the highest subject main scores at 87.61%, while mathematics recorded the lowest at 21.19%, while practical subjects recorded the highest main score among subject groups at 63.54%, followed by literature and languages at 51.94%. Natural sciences recorded 38.74%, social sciences 32.98%, and businesses subject 32.50%. Dr. Siame said no examination questions, paper leakages was reported during the 2026 GCE examination. However, 389 individual cases and 15 horse center cases of suspected examination malpractice were recorded, involving coping, collision, and assistance. Results for candidates involved in suspected malpractices have been withheld, pending determination by the appropriate Examination Council of Zambia committee. Dr. Siame has reaffirmed the Ministry of Education's commitment to strengthening examination security and systems to safeguard the credibility of national examinations. He says candidates can assess their results through the SMS results notification system, while statements of results will be available online through the ECZ portal at no charge 1 week after the release. Dr. Siame has congratulated successful candidates and encourage those who did not attain their desired grades to prepare early for their next opportunity. He has urged teachers, schools, districts, and provinces to adequately prepare grade 7 and grade 12 learners for the forthcoming end-of-year examination.
3: As the world commemorates the Global Week of
4: It is my singular honor to inform the nation that the Ministry of Education, in collaboration with the Examinations Council of Zambia and other stakeholders, has successfully completed processing the 2026 General Certificate of Education examination results. A total of 140,938 candidates entered the 2026 General Certificate of Examination. Out of this, there were 43,488 representing 30.86% male candidates. I'll repeat. We had 140,908 who entered in total, and out of that, we had 43,488. Total of 130,866 candidates sat for the examination. This represents 92.8% of those who entered the examination. 92.85% of those who entered the exam, who entered for the examination, represents a significant improvement from the 91.43% recorded in 2025. That is positive trajectory there. We are improving.
2: In business news, Moreta Zambia has called on government and trade unions to respect and uphold the Industrial and Labour Relations Amendment Act No. 8 of 2008. The organization says the law, which was assented to on September 24, 2008, strengthens the Industrial and Labour Relations Act of 1993, Chapter 269 of the Laws of Zambia. Moreta Zambia Executive Director Dr. Samuel Mbumba says the organization is concerned about what it described as continued disregard of the provisions of the amended law. Dr. Mbumba says the law provides for the most representative union in its sector to represent other unions during collective bargaining with government on terms and conditions of service. Moreta Zambia has since petitioned the Labour Commission to ensure that the provision is enforced. The organization says enforcing the law will help promote order and respect for the rule of law in the collective bargaining process. Moreta Zambia has also questioned the presence of multiple unions representing the same profession as the bargaining table, saying the law provides a framework for representation. The organization says it remains open to engagement and constructive discussions on the matter. Ends the business news. This news bulletin is brought to you by Public Service Pensions Fund, PSPF. In international news, A new United Nations investigation says there are reasonable grounds to believe the United States committed war crimes in two airstrikes on civilian sites in Iran in February, while also finding that Iranian authorities committed crimes against humanity during a crackdown on nationwide protests that began in December 2025. The UN mission said a U.S. airstrike on a school in Mihab killed more than 150 people, most of them children, and found no evidence that the school was being used for military purposes. We monitored Al Jazeera for more details.
5: A new UN investigation has announced its findings about the U.S. war and Iran's crackdown on protesters that started in December last year. The mission says there are reasonable grounds to believe the U.S. committed war crimes in at least two airstrikes on civilian sites in Iran in February. One hit a school in the southern city of Minab. More than 150 people were killed, most of them children. The mission says it found no evidence the school was being used for military purposes. It reached a similar conclusion about a U.S. strike on a sports center in Lamert, which it says killed and injured 22 civilians. The U.S. Defense Department says it's investigating the incidents. The mission also says Iranian authorities committed crimes against humanity during their crackdown on nationwide protests, including illegal killings, torture and persecution. Iran says more than 3,000 people were killed and 25,000 injured. But UN investigators say the actual toll is likely significantly higher.
2: We'll take a short break and return with sports news.
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2: Madagascar head coach Corotin Martins has announced his squad for the opening two rounds of the 2027 Africa Cup of Nations qualifiers. The Bear will face Nigeria away on September 25th before hosting Tanzania on September 29th. Martins has handed first international call-ups to goalkeeper Zari Bucha of Estac and Atet Besin forward Roman Feber. Forward Warren Kandy has also returned to the national team after missing recent selections. Madagascar will be hoping to build on its impressive performance at the recent Africa Cup of Nations Championship Chan, where the team reached the finals. The squad includes several experienced players, among them Andy Delmat, Thomas Fontaine, Marco Ryan, Lolik, and Hakim Abdullah. Martins has retained a strong group of players as Madagascar prepares for two difficult AFCON qualifying matches against Nigeria and Tanzania. On that sporting note, we've come to the end of the news brought to you by Public Service Pensions Fund, PSPF. For more upfront and reliable news, do visit our Facebook page at Power News Network. You can also catch Power TV Live on DSTV Channel 278 and GoTV Channel 19. But as we go, here are the headlines once more. Wacha North MP raises concerns over delays at Mukobeko FRA A Depot. 2026 GCE results released. In international news, UN probe finds grounds to believe US committed war crimes in Iran. And in sports news, Madagascar named squad for AFCON qualifiers. This ends our bulletin to have presented. My name is Rosaria Tembo. Please aren't listening.
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7: Council police officers who want to play the role of Zambia police officers. If council police officers are getting a payroll from this government and they want to pretend to be partisan, we shall not be shying away from calling a spade a spade. The only ones who are allowed to manage piraters are Zambia police and RATSA.
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Just something real quick I wanted to comment on. As you may know, after months of protests, the president of South Korea was finally impeached on Friday and was removed from office. It wasn't hard to see this coming. You know, she's a president of a major democracy, but also involved in all sorts of shady business deals, including scamming money through a bogus family foundation. And worst of all, many people said the president wasn't even running the country herself. They said she had been manipulated by a shadowy advisor. And now I know this may seem completely foreign now, but don't worry, you'll understand it soon.

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2: 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Street vendors told to move to markets immediately in Livingston. In international news, Trump administration plans a $2.8 billion sale of 40,000 bombs to Israel. And in sports news, Zambian players shine for clubs in midweek action.
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1: 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Plus I got kicks.
0: 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Shakedown. Shakedown.
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3: Central Zambia, Laka. Otherwise, if it's Tricia Bier, Tribonse, Tripamo, and of course, doing what we do, still mashing up on things and still making sure everybody is feeling zwankata, buankata, zwalakata. Papagachapa, here's Frank Rowe with that song that I did promise you, and yeah, otherwise, Kubongo. Don't forget the budget, Naroka. Look at it.

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It's in the places you go, the people you meet, the things you do. 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

0: pa Monday mpaka pa Friday. She countdown will it imwe pa Saturday. 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
3: Wacha North MP raises concerns over delays at Mukobeko FRA A Depot. 2026 GCE results released. In international news, UN probe finds grounds to believe U.S. committed war crimes in Iran. And in sports news, Madagascar named squad for AFCON qualifiers.
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0: 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I mean, the Zed rhythm. But one thing is certain, we have the magical spirit within us. For all those moments that go hand in hand with joy, that rhyme with laughter and stick with friendship. Mojo Soft Drink, a drink that brings us together one sip at a time. Nothing feels unpleasant like running out of energy. Nothing as demotivating as losing focus.
1: Sorry.
0: Mojo. 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
1: Mojo.
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1: From 15 to 18, Chomi, we got you covered with everything Z and Afro. It is Tamanga 879, 1524 is the time on a beautiful, beautiful Central Province afternoon. Chomi, do join us. The number is 0215-TTT070 as well as 0957-879-879. Get Tamanga together with everything Z and Afro. And an amazing playlist we have for you today with so much conversations that you need to be part of. It is a Friday excellence, Amka. Don't you forget it.
2: Yeah, that's what I was about to say as well. Friday, we don't talk much. We talk less, play more music. But the only time we get to speak a lot is when we start having the power play, which we are going to be starting in a bit, where we update you on everything to do with sports right here on the People Station. And our all-weather sports analyst, Francis Walia, is already in studio. So we're just taking a short snippet of a break. And then we start with the power play. Remember, it's an interactive show where you call through on 0215-222-070 as well as 0957-879-879.
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1: Welcome to it, the power play on the People Station. 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
2: Exactly. 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
5: big slides.
1: Let us not conclude your seven best for last.
2: Please continue with the introduction or the salutation.
1: Greet us.
5: Okay, I'll start again. Good afternoon, Zaria. Good afternoon, a big slice, the biggest energy in the house.
1: Yes.
5: And also our very lovely listeners out there. We say good afternoon to you all.
2: Yeah, it sounds more like it because. Okay, Francis, we had an amazing sporting weekend last week, and also this week we're also going to have more interesting fixtures that are going to come through. Maybe we just have a recap of the games that were played in the EPL, as well as just a few notes here and there on local football, because we did see that Bambi Badiako Warriors Mkutamba Bora. And I was like, what's going on? Nah, isu kari yigi titishani, ninshaarira. How was it? You can fill us in on all that.
5: Okay, before I start with everything, mm-hmm. I would like to send our deepest condolences to Cabo Warriors family, as the team lost one of the veterans by the name of Sebastian Ngungu, who died on this course of the same week. As it was coming from the official page of Cabo Warriors, it says he contributed greatly to the club trophy's success between 1970 and 1987. This time, you and I were not there.
2: We were not even considered.
5: So this man...
1: Repeat the years for some of us who missed it.
5: He contributed greatly to the club's trophy mm-hmm. success between 1970

0: Those are, this is a grassroots, and it's a ladder to them to see them. If you remember, for by Ravena Mwepu, when we were watching them, when we say that to say at Okerero Brighton, by then it was Mwepu was with Brighton. We just know at Brighton, Liverpool, everyone was just grouped on the TV, just to see Mwepu. And it was so good that the guys scored that goal. Mm-hmm. Which is even up to now, you can even Google it and you find it that
1: the
0: goal is scored against Liverpool.
2: Yeah.
0: So those guys, for us to see them even in English Premier League, we need to

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6: Today's Hour Weather Update.

A beautiful afternoon it is right here on the People Station. 15:45 is the time. A quick look at our weather update, starting off with Livingstone, where temperature is at 34 degrees Celsius. Precipitation is at 0%. Humidity is at 13%. Wind is moving at 23 kilometers per hour. It is sunny in Livingstone this afternoon with expected highs of 35 degrees Celsius and lows of 18 degrees Celsius.

0: Celsius. On the Cobo Belt, Quito is currently at 31 degrees Celsius. It is partly sunny with a refuse of 31 degrees Celsius. Precipitation levels in Quito at 5%. Wind is moving at 10 kilometers per hour. Humidity is 19% with expected highs of 32 degrees Celsius and lows of 17 degrees Celsius.
1: Lusaka, the capital city of Zambia, is at 29 degrees Celsius. Precipitation is at 4%. Humidity is at 24%. Wind is moving at 19 kilometers per hour. It is partly sunny in Lusaka this afternoon with expected highs of 19 degrees Celsius and lows of... with expected highs, I beg your pardon, of 30 degrees Celsius and lows of 19 degrees Celsius.
0: Kawa is currently at 30 degrees Celsius. The sun it is with a refuse of 30 degrees. Precipitation levels in Kawa at 0%. Wind is moving at 19 kilometers per hour. Humidity is at 24%, with expected highs of 31 degrees Celsius and lows of 18 degrees Celsius.
1: Kapiri Mposhi is at 29 degrees Celsius. Precipitation is at 1%. Humidity is at 24%. Wind is moving at 18 kilometers per hour. It is partly sunny in Kapiri Mposhi this afternoon, with expected highs of 30 degrees Celsius and lows of 17 degrees Celsius. That is your weather this afternoon. Good afternoon.
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1: A beautiful afternoon. It is on the People's Station. You are tuned in to the Power Play on Tamanga 879, where we look at everything sports. Be part of it on the number 0215-222-070 as well as 0957-879-879.
0: Exactly. So before we went on that short break, we were talking about the provision squad. Not the provision, that's the final, right?
1: Yes.
0: That one is the final squad that Joe Chicken Luanda Mina has actually called in place for the AFCON preparation. So, Francis, the question is, looking at the names that have been put there, the squad that is there, do we see Zambia actually qualifying for the AFCON? That is one. And two, also going beyond group stage in the upcoming AFCON?
8: So, for me, we'll qualify, and we can also go beyond the group stage. If we just take a good look over the squad, we have seen that the squad is full of professional, but it's not one of the reason why we can even qualify or go beyond even the group stage, but it's because of the passion these guys they have. I think it's one of the morale or the boost which is given to the team is also by giving him using our own Zambian as a head coach. Because in terms of football or any other sports, communication is the key. So majority of this guy, they can communicate with the coach, maybe in Bemba, a lot of languages can be communicated. It's one of the factors why the team becomes so united in terms of communication. It's a good thing that the FAS decided to bring in our own Zambian coach, which is George Luanda Mina. So for me, this team, the way they have assembled it, it's a good squad for me. If we talk of the likes of Albert, the one that just has joined young African, the guy... Is playing the game of football with that passion, because the way he's scoring in Tanzania, you can even see that he's a forward for sure. So the way he has scored, I even like it where he has scored Gampani Lungu. Because this guy has been sidelined for a lot of national team assignment. He has not been part of it, but this time he has been called. Because if we just to look on Gampani Lungu, the guy has maintained the form and the composure in terms of the way he has been playing rugby. Football in South Africa. Because he started with he once played for Super Sport in the same South African league before joining Orlando Pirates. So for someone to move from those small teams and now with the biggest team in South Africa, which is Orlando Pirates, this means that the guy is having that passion. The guy is up to his prime time. So it is something that is that the coach has done, which is an excellent move by bringing this guy Gampani Lungu. We will see even the magical in the midfield. So for me, this team, the way they have assembled it, if we talk of the goalkeepings, it's something that will be so competitive.
0: Okay.
8: Victor Chabu, Lawrence Mdenga of Power Dynamos, and also Wirad, the last goalkeeper, the guy that went to the
0: AFCON. The last AFCON.
8: In the department of goalkeeping, it's a competition that is there. So for me, this team, it is well assembled. It is a team that has been called given a task which they have to carry as a mission for the team, or an assignment, so to say. So for me, we'll beat Algeria. Algeria is not a strong team compared to the team that we knew, and for which we should know that Riyad Mahrez, the former Manchester City player, has retired from the national team, and also Togo. So for me, these two teams will qualify for sure. All what we need is just to go and support the team. This is Zambia that will be playing on that will be 29 September in Levi Manasa
0: Stadium.
8: So this team deserve our support for us to put in our traditional Zambian colors, that is orange, green, and black. But majority is green and orange. So if you want the team to go further from our qualifiers, even to AFCON, they need our support. They need us cheering at them.
0: There's one thing that the coach said. I think we do have that clip. We'll be able to play it later on, where he said we as Zambians should at least watch the game without seeing those key players. That we should be expectant to just watching football without seeing those key players. But does it have any effect on us, the Zambians? gana tushato bale amte bola but tamuli parts on daka tamuli fashion sakala tamuli you know the ones that we know the Muson the Frankie Muson that yeah
1: I feel like that is the best decision they could ever make.
0: Oh okay,
1: let us see new talent.
0: Mm-hmm.
1: Because there's so much talent in Zambia, so much. The thing is that we are very much, what's the word I'm looking for?
0: Mm-hmm.
1: We are very much, we've got so much comfortable, yeah, comfortability, mm-hmm. and also confident in the players that we know that this, they've done this and they'll do it. Mm-hmm. You think that they'll do it, they'll keep doing over and over and over and over again. That is very not an expectant in football where you think the player will do the same thing over and over again.
0: Mm-hmm. And then and when they miss,
1: yeah, and then you become disappointed. Nama bipi no mayambo. But this is, I really love this initiative, and I really appreciate that he's letting us even know that guys, this is something that you should be used to by now. Expect the new blood, the new talent, because there's so much more that Zambia can offer apart from the stars that we already know.
8: Yeah, that's for sure. I concur with the way Big Slice, the way she has come out. It's for sure. It's very true. And I heard on social media, others were complaining, why live in Greatest Chekachan?
0: Yes.
8: Mm-hmm. That guy has done it for the team.
0: Yes.
8: It's good that we try out even the fresh blood. Because even these other teams, for them to go even beyond the group stages in the previous AFCON, they had to bring in the fresh ones that we have never seen.
0: Mm-hmm.
8: So,
0: mm-hmm.
8: like the coach said, yeah, it's true. It's not like Patson Daka normally we team at all to our winner. No, that team is not for a one-man show.
1: No,
8: it's a team. When it's called a team, you have to work as what as a team.
1: As a team.
8: So mm-hmm. when the team wins, when Zambia wins, it's a team that wins and it's a nation that wins. It's not Patson Daka. No matter when if she 3 goals or 5 goals, but at the end of the day, the news that will come out, it will be like
0: Chipolopolo, Zambia.
8: Yeah, yes. Zambia won. So it's good, like the same the way the head coach said, we need to be supporting the team. Now we move it none than you more, but we need to give that support.
0: Mm-hmm.
8: For a coach, you and I, we have not done our coaching in football.
0: Yeah, no.
8: So every coach has got his own different philosophy, and the way he approaches the task that is ahead of him. So for him to come up with this team, this squad, that means that he did his own assignment.
0: Oh yeah.
8: Yeah, he did his own research on what team can I assemble to beat Algeria and Togo. So he had to come up with this team. So what does the head coach needs now? He needs our support. Whosoever he calls, we need just to support him to say, okay, this is the team. This is the team which our coach, which has been appointed by the FAS, has produced for the team. So let's now support him. So when we support him, we just wait for the results.
0: Results, yeah.
8: When they work as a team in one accord, they'll win.
0: Mm-hmm.
8: If we won't win, we'll see, okay, even the coach himself, we have got the technical that will assist him to say, okay, this other game, since we have this other game will be, let's say, in Algeria or... Okay, you need to share it. These are the areas. Okay, we're telling you to come. So it will only help him also to identify my areas whereby as a team, Omugade Shadi.
0: Oh, yeah. So I'm also happy that Barbara Banda, yes, we're talking about figures here. Barbara Banda being nominated for the Ballon d'Or. I think that is one big achievement, Francis. Let's talk about that.
8: Okay, yeah. Barbara Banda has done it for the country.
1: She has most definitely done it.
8: Yeah, because it's not the first time.
1: No.
8: It should be the second.
1: Yes.
8: Yeah, she has even broken the record of Oshola of Nigeria.
1: Ooh la la.
8: Yeah, because Oshola was just nominated, should be once, but Barbara Banda, she has done it twice.
1: Yes.
8: So that brings joy to the country, which is Zambia. And again, something that is so good, we've seen her also again signing another contract for Orlando in America. They said, okay, now, why can't you just extend and stay with us?
1: Oh.
8: So it is something that is so excited for us, seeing our own very Zambia Kucharo. They are doing it and making us proud and putting a smile on the Fuzz as an association. We know that they are excited to see our own. No wonder we said grassroots is very important.
1: If you just see
8: how Barbara Banda, she started it. It started from the grassroots. It started from the local community teams.
1: Most ordinary story.
8: Yeah. So, it started from a very low teams, and she has found there now to the to the Ballon d'Or thing, to the
1: breaking
8: Ballon d'Or, yeah.
1: Records.
8: Because Ballon d'Or, it's, there is no individual trophy that can beat Ballon d'Or.
1: Nothing.
8: Yeah. So that's the only trophy, that's the only award that separates the debate of Cristiano Ronaldo or Messi.
1: Mm-hmm,
8: although
1: mm-hmm,
8: I don't want to
1: mm-hmm.
8: go into it. Because,
1: that one is very hot.
8: Yeah, that one is very hot. But what separates the debate is
1: yeah.
8: the figure of the numbers or the figures of Ballon d'Or between Messi. How many does Messi have?
1: True.
8: How many Ballon d'Ors are with Messi? And how many Ballon d'Ors are with Cristiano Ronaldo? So
1: true.
8: If our own... She has gone there. She has been nominated now again for a second time.
1: Yes.
8: So that brings joy to us as Zambians, because I saw it. Even the owner of Inter Miami, the team that is playing where Messi is playing mm-hmm. right now, mm-hmm. he was so excited to see Messi being nominated. Also to say at his age, 39 years old,
1: yes.
8: he is able to be part of those
1: yes.
8: being nominated for Ballon d'Or. If you are David Beckham could smell like that. Why can't also us Zambia not smell? Seen our own Barbara Banda there, and we have also seen this one from Malawi,
1: mm-hmm.
8: Chawinga, also being part of the nominees.
1: Mm-hmm.
8: So we'll cross our fingers to wait who will be
1: crowned.
8: Yeah, who'll be crowned the Ballon d'Or 2025-26 season. And for sure, as Zambian, we need to just to say Barbara Banda. It can be so good if she just said, the announcer just said, 2025-2026 season, the Ballon d'Or winner for women's category is Barbara
1: mm-hmm.
8: Banda. Because she has done it for African Footballer of the Year.
1: Yes, she has.
8: Which we were so proud of it.
1: Most
8: so
1: definitely.
8: For me, that is an excellent move and excellent... everything. I don't know even how I can describe it. It's so interesting seeing Barbara Banda
1: mm-hmm.
8: raising the flag of this nation now. Hi.
1: It is most definitely something to be proud of. Tommy, we're going to take a quick short break. We pay the bills on the other side, and we'll be back with more Power Play right here on the People's Station. It is most definitely a beautiful afternoon. Remember, you can be part of the conversation on 0215-333-070 as well as 0957-879-879.
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0: Wacha North MP raises concerns over delays at Mukobeko FRA A Depot. 2026 GCE results released. In international news, UN probe finds grounds to believe US committed war crimes in Iran. And in sports news, Madagascar named squad for AFCON qualifiers.
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4: It is the Power Play on the People's Station. 1609 is the time. Do come on through on the number 0215-TPT-070 as well as 0957-879-879. We have our analyst or weather analyst, Francis, here with us and most definitely giving us what we need to know and be updated on everything sports. But what are we heading into the EPL and see the table, the matches that have been played, and the matches that we're going to be looking forward to this afternoon. Francis, you can go ahead and tell us what is happening on our EPL.
5: So last week, English Premier League, the games that were played, there was Liverpool 0, Fulham also 0, Crystal Palace 2, Ipswich Town 3, Bournemouth 2, Brentford 2, mm-hmm. Aston Villa 1, Nottingham Forest 2, Chelsea 2, OCT 2, Spurs 0, and Everton also 0, Sunderland 0, Arsenal 2, Coventry 0, Brighton 5, Manchester United 0, Manchester City 1, and also Reds 4, Newcastle 1. So if we talk of Manchester City versus Manchester United, it was a fire on the mountain in this game, where the VAR referees made a mistake, giving a goal to stand for Manchester City, mm-hmm. which was an offside. But after the match, the referee admitted to say, we made an error to give this goal to stand. It was an offside.
4: Oh.
5: So now they can't reverse the scoreline, the final scores.
4: Is
5: in
4: it?
5: That, yeah, in that game. The game will stand at 1-0.
4: Oh,
5: although
4: wow.
5: It was a mistake that was given to Manchester City. After that, Enzo was offside, putting also Arand also to be offside, but Arand went on to score the goal. The referee said it was a goal. Because there was a protest which was happening from Manchester United to say it was offside. They went to check on the VAR, mm-hmm. and the VAR mm-hmm. says that goal should stand. And after again the review of the same goal, they came to see that, okay, there was an offside that was created on the process of the goal. So it was a mistake that was made by the referees.
4: Yes.
5: And the referees, they have been banned, I don't know for how many games, that they won't be part of the VAR referees. So it was a sweet thing to us as Manchester City supporters. We have got, it's not a lobbed things, but it was...
4: Don't call it sweet when it wasn't fair.
5: It was sweet because even Foden was given a red card in the first half.
4: Mm-hmm.
5: So Manchester United lost to Manchester City, the team that was 10 man, with one man down, but they had to contend. And in that game, I'm so excited to talk about this game because it...
4: We seem to have a caller. Let's just take this call real quick and then you can continue. You are through to the People's Station on Power Play. Good afternoon.
6: Good afternoon, Madam Presenters on the People's Station.
4: Yes, Mr. Emmanuel, how are you this afternoon?
6: Great. The guest in studio. Good afternoon. I don't know you in the studio.
4: This is Mr. Francis.
5: Good afternoon, sir. How are you?
6: Barbara Banda. Wait. To Madam Barbara Banda.
5: Mm. Yes, sir.
6: Madam Barbara Banda. What she should work on Mr. Francis?
5: Yes, sir.
6: She should actually work on refining her tactical link up to play,
5: mm-hmm.
6: consistency in eye, placing duties, and building on new determination as supporting cast to maintain her life from home.
5: Okay.
6: For both the Orlando Pride and the Zambia National team. Are you there, Mr. Francis?
5: Yes, I'm getting you, sir.
6: As actually one of the world's premier forwards, recently signed the major contract extension 2029. and end the 2026 Ballon d'Or nomination.
5: Yes, sir.
6: So our score attributes to him, like a lot of speed and also, you know, finishing and already a world class. However, couple of brand areas to sustain athletes include, you need to listen so very attentively.
5: Yes.
6: Link up play by expanding up passing range and the great combination of steam machine in a tight spaces, Mr. Franklin.
5: Yes.
6: Deliver this message to Barbara Banda.

0: you know, be so exemplary for us to move forward. So getting this kind of tactics and measures put in place to fraud, most definitely.
1: Mm-hmm.
0: We have seen a lot of people, Mr. Banting, Dr. Jean, legendary people.
2: Yes, sir.
0: People have been beating people and they are in WrestleMania, in boxing, in the driving sector. We overtake, but you find yourself
1: in
0: that
1: place.
0: Madam Presenter.
1: I am quiet.
0: In order.
1: In
0: conclusion, Madam Presenter, Madam Clive.
1: In
0: conclusion, Madam Clive.
1: I am quiet.
0: In conclusion, Madam Slice,
1: today,
0: the message to Mr. Francis.
2: Yes, sir.
0: As the shoot upcoming coach, you should also work on the team, I think, elected by making sure that the team that we're going to coach, well coordinated, well amalgamated, well condensed, so that you can also achieve. Minus that, subtract that, to be vanity of vanity. So we need to build ourselves by making sure that we work as a team, not being in a threatened arena. In that regard, we shall be together. I think I submit. But this letter will be delivered to me, Madam Barbara Banting.
1: Thank you so much, sir. Mr. Emmanuel, for coming through. Nifio Fini, 0215-222-070, as well as 0957-879-879. Chobi are the numbers that you can dial to be part of the People's Station conversation. It is the Power Play right here on the People's Station, and we are looking at the EPL. All right.
2: We are on Manchester United, Manchester City.
1: Yes.
2: The referee made a mistake. He had given a goal to stand for Manchester City.
1: Yes. What's your thoughts on
2: it? That was, did you watch the game?
3: I did not watch the game, for starters. I don't know what I was doing, but I did not watch the game.
2: But you know
1: about the game.
3: Yeah, but I...
1: What are your thoughts on that one? We're not here from you. What are your thoughts on
3: that
1: game?
3: Okay, for me, the thing is that we won. Whether the ref made a mistake or not,
2: that's for sure. The goal still stands.
3: The goal still stands.
1: It's like that game for Zambia in the
2: WAFCON.
1: Where we won, we won, but we lost.
3: But we lost.
2: But
3: so you're saying that we won, but
1: you
3: we still
1: won,
3: lost.
1: But you lost.
2: Ah, as it is, we won by mistake, and then we still win by the point.
1: But you win by ruse.
3: Uh-huh.
1: Oh, but you win,
3: but again,
1: but
3: disqualified by the ruse.
2: But with us, it's even fair. The referee is banned for I don't know how many games.
1: Why you even get a referee banned and then you want to be celebrating?
2: It's not for Manchester City reason.
1: No.
2: He was not doing for
1: I'm
2: Manchester
1: not even
2: City.
1: In favor of Manchester United or Manchester City in this situation. The situation is the right or the wrong.
3: But you know what? I think I remember having a conversation with Boss Leo around this. Though it wasn't a lengthy conversation.
1: Yes.
3: It was like, also, until Manchester United may be right to say that that game, that goal, quite right, the referee had accepted. But even them, they have to write and say, okay, he gave me a ndele. So meaning, na bena bapoke ni dia points by Manchester City.
1: Yeah.
3: And then Mubabwe se sheko na ma points.
2: But
3: until they write, then it still remains
2: but
3: just like that.
2: But we are one family. We are also Manchester. So the whole
1: way. But Steve, if we are one family of Nev, they have not yet written to me. Just accept the fact that you guys should not celebrate about this win.
2: We
1: it's not a win to celebrate.
2: Because we are 10. The Foden was given a red card.
1: It's not a win to celebrate, if you ask me.
2: This is a 14.
3: But you know what? I think I still stand on what Boss Leo said. Until they write, Balem, but no, if, and then they'll give us the way forward. But otherwise, we still stand that we carried the day.
2: Okay, so we go quickly now to the games.
3: Quickly, because we're going to win big.
1: Yes.
2: So the games that will be played this week, starting today, it will be Brentford versus Chelsea at 21 hours. And tomorrow at 13:30 to be Spurs versus Aston Villa, and at 16 hours that will be tomorrow also Everton versus Ipswich Town, and 16 hours that will be Saturday tomorrow Brighton versus the defending champions Arsenal, and also 16 hours that will be tomorrow again Newcastle versus Old City at 16 hours, Nottingham Forest versus the team coached by Lampard, Coventry City. at 18:30, and Bournemouth versus Liverpool.

0: Sunday at 15 hours. And on Sunday again, it will be Manchester City versus Sunderland at 15 hours. And on Sunday again, it will be Leeds versus Crystal Palace at 15 hours. And Fulham against versus Manchester United at 17:30 on Sunday. So those are the games that will be played this week. And also we had games that were played Carabao Cup. We
1: have yeah, that one I didn't even want to talk about it because it was like it was two losses in 1 week, if you ask me. Two losses in 1 week.
0: For which team?
1: Kind of by Manchester United. Uku balusa, Karabona kwena balusa. So it's like it was, I didn't want to talk about it because I'm told, no, I'm a hater. I'm not a hater. I just support our team. So Francis.
0: Okay, yeah, so quickly, let's just talk about La Liga also.
2: Yes,
0: so La Liga, the games that we were played last week, it was Leo Varacano 2, Espanyol 1, Eravis New, Valencia 1, Elche 2, Real Madrid 3, Deportivo New, Sevilla 1, Atletico Madrid 4, Osasuna New, Barcelona 7, Lessing Santander 2, and Betis 1, Getafe New, Malaga 1, Valladolid 3. And the games that will be played this week in La Liga's league, it will be Espanyol versus Elche today 21 hours, Osasuna versus Leo Vallecano tomorrow at 14 hours, Atletico Madrid versus Alaves at 16:15 tomorrow, Ceuta versus Racing Santander at 18:30, Sevilla versus Barcelona tomorrow Saturday at 21 hours, Getafe versus Malaga at that will be on Sunday at 14 hours. Atletico Madrid versus Real Madrid. So this is will be a derby.
1: Mm-hmm.
0: It will be
1: mm-hmm.
0: on Sunday at 16:15, and Valladolid versus Levante on Sunday at 18:30. Deportivo versus Real Betis at on Sunday at 18:30. Valencia versus Real Sociedad on Sunday, also 21 hours. So those are the games that will be played in La Liga this week.
1: Exactly. So looking at the interest of time, maybe Francis, your closing remarks as we go, because we need to cross over to Lusaka for the win, big show.
0: My closing remarks are, I would just want to say, let's keep on, as I always say, let's keep on supporting our local teams.
1: Mm-hmm.
0: Like we said, every star that we see today, they come from local community teams.
2: Mm-hmm.
0: We have got teams from various communities here in Kabwe and even outside Kabwe.
2: Mm-hmm. Even just, big slice from Wangwa Stars.
0: Yeah,
1: yes.
0: Wangwa Stars.
1: All the way, slice, we cheer you up.
0: So we've got our teams, also the local teams, even the teams that are in Division 2, there is FC Mines, also teams in Division 1. Let's just support them. If we talk of Division 1, there is Amasoka. I think they'll be playing, should be this Sunday in Karonga Ground. That is just opposite Lukanga Township there. So let's not forget to support our local teams in every sports mm-hmm. this spring, be it football, Tennessee. Mm-hmm. If you cannot understand the rules, let's just follow people that will guide us to follow the rules.
1: So until next week, Friday on the Power Play, this has been amazing. It's been a big slap. It's been Zaria, the African beauty, Akanjabi, Njabi. And before I go, Francis and Big Slice, let's have this conversation on the other side. What did you think I was going to say?
2: Let's
1: It's been an amazing Power Play. Let's have this Power Play again next week, Friday. Remember, it's an interactive show, and we also appeal to those people in different sporting disciplines that please come through and avail your fixtures with us. Those that are in darts, those that are in netball, those that are in volleyball, those that play chienga, cycling, kachinga ni cyclist, we know everything else, every other sporting discipline. This is not just for rugby and football. It's for everything. every sporting discipline. So to the analysts, those that are in charge, come through to the people station. It's open to the people. Come through and give us your fixtures, and we'll share with them with the rest of the world. So until Friday next week, it's God bless and continue listening to Tamanga.
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0: A beautiful afternoon. It is 16:45 on the 18th of September. Show me a quick look at our weather update, starting off with Kapiri and Porshi, where weather is at 28 degrees Celsius. Precipitation is at 0%. Humidity is at 26%. Wind is moving at 19 kilometers per hour. It is partly sunny in Kapiri this afternoon with expected highs of 19 degrees Celsius and lows of 17 degrees Celsius. Off to Lusaka, capital city of Zambia, home to the people's, home to Power FM headquarters. It is 28 degrees Celsius. Precipitation is at 5%. Humidity is at 25%. Wind is moving at 19 kilometers per hour. It is partly sunny in Lusaka this afternoon with expected highs of 30 degrees Celsius and lows of 19 degrees Celsius. Livingstone, the tourist capital, is at 33 degrees Celsius. Precipitation is at 0%. Humidity is at 15%. Winds are moving at 21 degrees Celsius. It is sunny with expected highs of 35 degrees Celsius and lows of 18 degrees Celsius. Kabwe, home to the people's station, is at 29 degrees Celsius. Precipitation is at 0%. Humidity is at 26%. Wind is moving at 19 kilometers per hour. It is sunny in Kabwe this afternoon with expected highs of 31 degrees Celsius, beg your pardon, and lows of 18 degrees Celsius. Lastly, but not least, off to the Copper Belt, Kitwe Town. It is 31 degrees Celsius. Precipitation is at 1%. Humidity is at 21%. Wind is moving at 10 kilometers per hour. It is partly sunny this afternoon with expected highs of 32 degrees Celsius and lows of 17 degrees Celsius. That is your weather. Good afternoon.
1: 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Weather
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2: Wacha North MP raises concerns over delays at Mukobeko FRA A Depot. 2026 GCE results released. In international news, UN probe finds grounds to believe US committed war crimes in Iran. And in sports news, Madagascar named squad for AFCON qualifiers.
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8: Mushtei no no. 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
9: Council police officers who want to play the role of Zambia police officers. If council police officers are getting a payroll from this government and they want to pretend to be partisan, we shall not be shying away from calling a spade a spade. The only ones who are allowed to manage pirates Zambia Police and RATSA.
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2: A beautiful afternoon. It is on Tamanga 879. Welcome to it. If you are just joining us, and a quick look at some of the stories that have caught our attention on our African update. Starting off with Nigeria, where Nigeria methanol poisoning outbreak kills at least 49 people. At least 49 people have died and around 11 others are being treated in southern Nigeria after consuming drinks suspected to be containing methanol. Here's more on the story.
3: At least 49 people have died and around 100 others have been treated in southern Nigeria after consuming a drink suspected of containing methanol. Ondo State Health Authorities say about 182 people have been affected in Odigo and Irele areas.
4: I just off my shoe and lie down on the bed like that. So when it is around 2 o'clock, I started feeling my chest is beating fast. So I call one or two people. I try to open the door, I try to lock my own door because I've locked it at the back already. So I try to knock the door so that people at home can assist me. So that is what I know that I do. So even while bringing me, I was unconscious. So that is all I can say about the incident.
3: Residents have told the press that a locally made herbal alcoholic drink known as Monkey Tail is suspected of being linked to the outbreak. Doctors say many of those affected are relatively young and had underlying health conditions.
5: That are really affected the young age, very from 30 years to 40 years. And we discover that whenever they comes around, when we investigate them, they have one or two comorbidities. What I mean is that they have, like some of them, we have hepatitis B reactive in them. Some have some organ dysfunction before they invariably take this substance abuse, which is methanol poisoning.
3: Locally produced alcohol is widely consumed in Nigeria, particularly in rural areas, where it is often cheaper than commercial brands.
2: We move on to Kenya, where health workers increasingly concerned in the wake of U.S. aid cuts. Now, in Kenya, the impact of U.S. aid cuts is increasingly being felt. Among those impacted by the cuts is Cecilia, who is mourning for her friend Beatrice. Both were sex workers. Beatrice stopped taking her antiviral treatments when visits from the NGO ceased, concerned for the stigma she was faced to the public clinic. Oversight with grief, Cecilia has urged the U.S. president to revise the cuts. Here's more.
6: In Kenya, the number of victims from U.S. aid cuts continues to climb. Among those impacted by the cuts is Cecilia, who is mourning her friend Beatrice. Both were sex workers. Beatrice stopped taking her antiretrovirals when visits from an NGO ceased, concerned of the stigma she would face at a public clinic. Overcome with grief, Cecilia has urged the U.S. president to reverse the cuts.
7: It's really sad. Really, really sad. As in, due to Trump, things that

0: during that season. My friend hadn't any access of the medication. She was HIV positive. Please, can you, if you can change his mind, if you can, something can happen. Please, people are dying.
1: At least 24 deaths of HIV-positive sex workers in Kenya have been reported, who, like Beatrice, were in good health until aid was slashed by the United States early last year. This NGO volunteer is deeply concerned that there could be many more.
2: With or without the stop work order, sex work has not stopped. So with the stop work order, the only difference is now the sex worker is not able to access commodities, they are not able to get condoms, they are not able to get their ARVs, and they are still selling sex there. So for us, this puts the entire community at increased risk, especially for the new HIV infection, because a sex worker who is living with HIV and is still selling sex, they are not maybe able to even afford the condom. They will still sell the sex, they will still meet 6 to 10 people in a day, and that puts the entire community at risk.
1: Trump's Deputy Assistant Secretary for Africa visited Nairobi earlier this month, seeking to champion a partnership based on, quote, trade, not aid. He has denied any U.S. responsibility for deaths among sex workers.
3: Still looking at our African update right here on the People's Station. The next story we do have for you is Tunisia, where Tunisia hit by torrential rains. School and universities closed after that. Torrential rains hit the Tunisian capital on Thursday, raising fear of flooding and forcing the city to suspend classes and schools and universities. Severe thunderstorms erupted after a period of extreme heat reaching Tunisia and surrounding areas, with hail in some places, disrupting traffic and causing water to accumulate on roads and sidewalks. Here's more story.
4: Residents in Tunis woke up to a lake that had seemingly formed overnight on streets and squares in the city. Torrential rains battered the Tunisian capital on Thursday, disrupting traffic and leading to university and school classes getting suspended temporarily. The rain came after a summer marked by extreme heat waves across Tunisia and the wider region. The sudden downpours, far above the monthly average, sparked fears of flooding. Tunisia had just lived through deadly floods at the beginning of the year. They were caused by the worst rainfall in 70 years and led to at least 5 confirmed deaths. The episode in January was the latest in a growing series of such events, with deadly floods also striking in 2018. Most often, extreme rainfall and floods take place during autumn months, like September and October, or in the winter. Climate change has been shown to make extreme weather events more intense and also increase their frequency. This is true for both floods and also droughts and wildfires, which Tunisia has also been battling for the past few summers.
5: Our last stop this afternoon is South Africa, where Johannesburg West crisis leaves communities surrounded by illegal dump sites. Now, in Johannesburg, industrial suburb of Cape, sands a mountain of illegal dump rubbish has grown so large now it swallows the road beyond. The West Pulse emerged after nearby municipal landfill reached capacity and closed in 2010. Today, rubbish stretches across the surrounding valley, with smoke rising from areas where a waste is banned. Residents say delays, refusal collection is worsening the problem and raising health concerns, especially from children. We have more in this report.
3: In Johannesburg's industrial suburb of Keir Sands, a mountain of illegally dumped rubbish has grown so large it now shadows the road beyond. The waste pile emerged after a nearby municipal landfill reached capacity and closed in 2010. Residents say delayed refuse collection is worsening the problem and raising health concerns, especially for children.
6: Small children can't possibly be healthy living in this environment. As parents, we're in pain living in these conditions. My take is that our area wouldn't be this dirty if only the community stood together, contributed 20 rands and hired someone with a van to collect all the litter. If we minimize on the litter, it will help our children health-wise. The problem is not unique to Johannesburg. Across Africa, rapidly growing cities are struggling to collect and safely dispose of rising volume of waste. Municipal councillor says the crisis is the result of years of poor planning and management.
7: Since December last year, which is 2025, so for the few months now, the refuse hasn't been collected on time. And it's not just because of broken trucks or strikes that are happening in odd periods. It's been years of mismanagement that's been affecting refuse collection. And now, because of mismanagement and not actual proper forward planning and being proactive to try and manage the waste, citizens and residents are now dealing with paying the price because of refuse collection not being collected on time.
6: In Kia San, some residents say rubbish has gone uncollected for weeks, driving demands for informal waste haulers and leaving communities to confront the consequences themselves.
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0: Samuka. Friday is Friday.
1: Keeping it cool and central in Kabwe.
2: Yeah, Friday, Oksansamuka. Friday, Oksansamuka, indeed. And if you're still at work, I don't know what you are doing. I'm saying no go, fool. If you want to...
3: But don't say it is also dodgy.
2: As we've knocked off.
3: If we're inside,
2: it's not a if we're inside, location. That's what, yeah, that's what we are saying, that we'll meet you at the location. And yeah, in case you meet us there, at least say hi. Yeah. Don't just pass. Oh, is that Zaria? Is that Slice? No.
3: Come and say hi
2: in case you meet. That if we are good people, we don't Congola and we don't Congolesha again.
3: We don't
2: do that. It's a Friday, Oksansamuka. Whatever makes you happy, please do it.
3: Do it with your whole heart.
2: And I'm going to do what I'm going to do wholeheartedly.
3: With no regrets.
2: No, yeah. I stopped regretting
3: and
2: a long
3: add
2: time.
3: And water on top of it.
2: Good up on top of that. So right now, as we speak,
3: yes,
2: there's food waiting for me at the location. This is the only thing that I'm going to do right now is cast the news. When I'm done casting the news, we shall meet on Sunday. On Sunday between 10 and 14 on Yapa Easy Sunday.
3: As well as Nizakdala 879 from 14 to 18.
2: But I'm hoping I'll be on that show between 10 and 14. Ooh, because the location is calling.
3: Tom, it's calling it a long way.
2: It is calling. I might be on 10 to 14 on Sunday. I mean, 14.
3: Ooh, la, la.
2: I might be on 14 to 18 on Sunday.
3: Ooh, la, la.
2: Slice, just check upon me every
3: Ooh,
2: now
3: la,
2: and
3: la.
2: Then over the weekend.
3: Ooh, cough.
2: Just call
3: I'll
2: up.
3: I'll send my ancestors.
2: Because the weekend is loaded, Big Slice. I'm thinking like, because it was already started, by the way.
3: Yes.
2: So the only thing I'm waiting for is cast the news and off I go
3: As
2: to the location.
3: To
2: yes, we are ready to go. So I'm going to go because if we're not doing this is 1736. We're just joking and kidding with you, but what we're telling you is have fun.
3: Don't take us to police. Oh.
2: If we're not, we're not.
3: We
2: don't have lawyers yet. But all in all, what we're trying to say is that enjoy yourselves, whatever it is that you're doing, whether this weekend or whichever day, do not have regrets.
3: There's a pantage.
2: Don't have regrets. Put God first. Live your life to the fullest. Remember, you don't need permission from people to be you.
3: Fetch your life.
2: No, it is your life at the end of the day. After
3: all, no one is going to leave it for you.
2: After all, exactly, that's what it is. That's what I'm living for now. And dear God, I'm just grateful.
3: Enjoy the rest of the evening, enjoy the rest of the programming. Chess is
2: coming
3: up.
2: Why are they calling? Like, we've knocked off.
3: I watch on me for not combo. Chess is coming up next.
2: Bye.
3: Doctor Vanilla.
2: You call Vanilla.
3: If you want to vent.
2: If you want to talk, please call Vanilla from 18 to, I don't know what time, 21.
3: Yes.
2: As we've knocked off.
3: Bye.
2: Bye.
3: Mm-hmm. It's been a pleasure.
2: It's been amazing.
3: Please and thank you.
2: Please, bye.
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0: 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It is a guard and a guide for all road users and vital for our economic sustainability. 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
4: UPND calls for unity after elections. Activists comments President Hichilema on new cabinet appointments, urges immediate results. In international news, Israel and Turkey clash at U.S. Security Council over military presence in Syria. And in sports news, teams prepare for transition league.
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4: Upfront and reliable news every day brought to you by Trade Kings. I'm Rosaria Tembo to present it. United Party for National Development, UPND Central Province, Information and Publicity Secretary Fred Kunga has called on political parties to move past post-election disagreements and focus on national development and unity. Mr. Kunga says political actors should accept the outcome of the elections and work towards promoting peace and development in the country. He has questioned claims of victory by some opposition parties, noting that several of them did not field parliamentary candidates in 72 constituencies. Mr. Kunga has also pointed out that Mr. Kunga has also pointed out that the opposition did not have mayoral or council chairperson candidates in nearly 59 districts. He says such gaps should be considered when discussing the overall performance and electoral strength in political parties. Mr. Kunga has urged political leaders to put aside political differences and concentrate on issues that affect the lives of Zambians.
5: Elections are behind us. What needs to be done is to focus ourselves on development. And especially here in Kabwe, there are a lot of things that we need to do. And we can't waste time bickering because of the past elections. We are very much aware that UPND went through. There's no debate about that. You cannot start saying or talking of winning when in 72 constituencies, you didn't even have candidates. In about 59 districts, you didn't even have chairperson or mayor or candidate. Please, let us come to terms with the situation. It will not pay us anything even if you produce 1 million insults on radio or on TV or on social media. It will not build the country. What builds the country is unity and hard work. So this is what we should embrace as Zambians. Zambia is known for peace.
4: A governance and democracy activist from GEARS Initiative Zambia Central Province Chapter, Yona Mbewe, has commended President Hakainde Hichilema for swiftly swearing in newly appointed cabinet ministers. Mr. Mbewe has congratulated the new ministers and urged them to prioritize service delivery and address issues affecting members of the public. He has called on the Ministry of Health to address persistent drug shortages and ensure medicines are available in health facilities. Mr. Mbewe has also urged the Ministry of Finance to maintain focus on debt restructuring and protect the economy from possible debt-related shocks. He has called on the Ministry of Green Economy and Environment to strengthen environmental controls and promote environmental justice. Mr. Mbewe has further encouraged the new ministers to remain accessible and open to engagement with civil society and other stakeholders.
6: I would like to take this opportunity to thank the Republican President, Mr. Hakainde Hichilema, for being forthwith in the current appointment of the ministers who have taken oath. Of course, we're talking about Minister of Health, the Minister of Foreign Affairs, we're talking about the Minister of Finance and Minister of Green Economy and Environment. We want to urge the ministers who have been appointed by the President to be forthwith in terms of delivering. As the President emphasized, there's need for us to see deliverables on the ground. So we'd like to say congratulations to all the ministers. Work hard, we'll be together, we'll support you as stakeholders in the civil society voices.
4: The European Parliament has urged Zambian authorities to conduct an independent and impartial investigations into the August 2026 murder of opposition figure and former government minister Mutotwa Kafaya. The call was made in a resolution adopted by the Parliament on Thursday, September 17, 2026. According to their latest meeting, the members of the European Parliament have also called on inquiries into reported cases of excessive use of force, arbitrary arrest and intimidation following Zambia's recent elections. The resolution urges the Zambian government to protect freedom of expression, major freedoms, and the right to peaceful assembly and association. It further calls for people taken into custody to be informed promptly of the reasons for their arrest and the charges they face, and to be given access to lawyers and a fair trial. The European Parliament has also urged the European Union and its member states to engage Zambian authorities at the highest level over the human rights concerns, closely follow ongoing judicial proceedings, and provide support to civil society groups, human rights defenders, and journalists. The resolutions... It further calls for people taken into custody to be informed promptly of the reasons of their arrest and the charges they face, and to be given access to lawyers and a fair trial. The European Parliament has also urged the European Union and its member states to engage Zambian authorities at the highest level over the human rights concerns, closely follow ongoing judicial proceedings, and provide support to civil society groups, human rights and defenders, and journalists. The resolution was passed with 552 votes in support, 1 against and 33 abstentions. In business news, Zambia Railways Limited Managing Director Cuthbert Malindi has left the company following a mutual separation agreement. The agreement took effect on Thursday, September 17, 2026. The Zambia Railways Board of Directors has thanked Mr. Malindi for his leadership, commitment, and contributions to the company during his tenure. Company Secretary Mwendabai Mwalusai Bulaya has been appointed as Managing Director. She will oversee the management and operation of Zambia Railways set to ensure continuity. The board says further updates on the company's leadership will be communicated in due course. Ends the business news. This news bulletin is brought to you by Trade Kings. In international news, the UN Security Council monthly meeting on Syria turned into a confrontation between Israel and Turkey. The two countries clashed over their military presence on Syrian soil. We monitored Al Jazeera for more details.
7: The meeting was supposed to be about Syria's transition. Israel's ambassador came to talk about Syria's neighbors instead. Israel is used to being on the defensive in this chamber. A week earlier, dozens of countries lined up outside it to condemn the Israeli prime minister's visit to a military position on Mount Hermon inside Syria. This time, Danny Danon went on the offensive and pointed his anger towards Ankara.
8: If Israel's tiny defensive buffer is considered a threat to Syrian stability, then what about a foreign power that controls a much larger portion of Syrian territory and is building its military presence there? I am talking about Turkey.
7: Danan held up a map. He said the Israeli zone covers a tenth of a percent of Syria and alleged that Turkey.
4: We take a short break and return with sports news.
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1: Nature at times can seem cruel and unforgiving. 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
4: Zambian top flight football teams are stepping up preparations for the Transitional League, which starts with the Charity Shield this weekend. The latest friendly results have provided teams with another opportunity to assess. I'll read it again. The latest friendly results have provided teams with another opportunity to assess their squad ahead of the new season. However, competitive leagues action is expected to officially begin on October 3rd, 2026. The Transitional League has been divided into two streams based on the team's finishing position from last season. The old possession stream include Power Dynamos, FC Muza, Changa Rangers, Zanaco, Concordia Blades, Kansanshi Dynamos, Ghana, Napsa Stars, FC Leopards, Makeni All Stars, and Trident. The even possession stream consists of Red Arrows, Kawe Warriors, Green Eagles, Muflira Wanderers, Zesco United, Green Buffaloes, Nkwazi, Mutondo Stars, Chirundu United, and Ron United. On that sporting note, we've come to the end of the news brought to you by TradeKings. For more upfront and reliable news, do visit our Facebook page at Power News Network. 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

0: UPND calls for unity after elections. Activists comments President Hichilema on new cabinet appointments, urges immediate results. In international news, Israel and Turkey clash at Security Council over military presence in Syria. And in sports news, teams prepare for transition league. This ends our bulletin to have presented. My name is Rosaria Tembo. Please, I'm listening.
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0: Watcha North MP raises concerns over delays at Mukobeko FRA A Depot. 2026 GCE results released. In international news, UN probe finds grounds to believe US committed war crimes in Iran. And in sports news, Madagascar named squad for AFCON qualifiers.
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2: 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Get inspired.

0: good evening, my beautiful people. How are you doing? How are you doing today? How are you doing? How are you feeling? How's it going? How's everything? It is a Friday. Yeah, we are going to turn up. The only day on Cheza that we turn up. Otherwise, my darling, you're welcome to this Friday Cheza. You are tuned into the People Station, and this is Vanilla on Cheza, my love. So, here's how we're going to do this. We're going to start the evening on a very, very, very beautiful note. I have a song for you. We'll start with this song, and we'll end with this song. Because, officially, it is becoming the national anthem for Friday. And I hope you are feeling in love, my love, because giddy giddy, we have fallen in love. And again, and again, and again, we have fallen in love. We have fallen in love. With who? With Dreams. He just gave us an amazing song. And, you already want to talk to me. Hold on, my darling. Hold on. Hello?
1: How are you?
0: I'm fine. How are you, RTS?
1: Nah, man, you got to talk about the social media song.
0: Ma?
1: Oh, don't mention the song. I'm going to talk about
0: the song. What are
1: you talking about? Yeah, I'm going to talk about the Veronica, I'm going to talk about Dima,
0: awe kanshi teke ni mire shishe.
1: Rishe ni fie ishara.
0: Apa pene fie apa. 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
1: Maybe hopefully you not miss the song.
0: Te alwe na chidara nda po arwembo.
1: By Dreams. No problem.
0: Ulo familo lo anyu. Ulo anyu. Gide gide. If you put any ban on getting a tea,
1: I will not waste much time.
0: Okay. All right, thank you so much, Matias. Matias, very mumpash, guys. Very mumpash, But anyway, my love, here is Dreams with getting a tea. If you know what we're talking about, you know what we're talking about the other day. Let's cheers, my love.
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3: 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In international news, Israel and Turkey clash at Security Council over military presence in Syria. And in sports news, teams prepare for transitional league.
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2: 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All you need is you just capture the number plate on the vehicle. You don't need to chase. We have seen in some cases videos of a police officer in a bus in front.

0: 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We've seen some videos like that, and they're almost throwing the traffic officer out of the vehicle. That's very unfortunate.
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0: Isn't it crazy how you can have all the success in the world and still feel alone?
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0: So, what can you do about it?
1: Success deserves to be celebrated. Would you like me to throw you a party? 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
2: UPND calls for unity after elections. Activists commence President Hichilema on new cabinet appointments, urges immediate results. In international news, Israel and Turkey clash at Security Council over military presence in Syria. And in sports news, teams prepare for transition league.
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0: goat meat,
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colobi, good man, mo be, Janice and Nogisha. 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
2: 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In international news, Israel and Turkey clash at Security Council over military presence in Syria. 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
1: 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Allow me to do this. 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Just allow me to do this. 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Chibas charanisha.
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